0: Clara Neal, Giles.
1: Overseas, 8 people are feared dead after a United States Air Force B-52 bomber crashed in California. The aircraft went down shortly after takeoff from Edwards Air Force Base in Kern County. An Australian World Cup referee, Sean Evans, has been cleared by FIFA of any wrongdoing over a controversial incident in the VAR room. Broadcast images showed Evans holding his right hand on his leg in an OK gesture, with some speculating this was a white supremacist message or part of a popular children's pastime, the circle game. In a statement, Evans categorically denied knowingly or deliberately making the hand symbol suggested. More than 90,000 fans are set to pack out the MCG tomorrow night for State of Origin Game 2. Both teams will this morning have their final hit out on the training pitch before the showdown. In the AFL, speculation swirls about Lachie Neale and Zach Bailey leaving Brisbane. There's concerns about team spirit at the Lions. Collingwood is favoured to sign the former captain, reportedly on up to $3 million over 3 years, while Bailey has been linked with Adelaide. And at the World Cup, Cape Verde have upset Spain in a nil-all draw. Belgium and Egypt drew 1-1, and New Zealand are preparing for their clash with Iran. That's the latest news update from the Capital Radio Newsroom. I'm James Wybrow.
2: Continuing with XLFM local news, thanks to Red Energy, the 100% Australian energy retailer owned by Snowy Hydro. I'm Caitlin Lewis. A former member for Monero alleges that the wild horse cull in the Snowy Mountains has been orchestrated by the Invasive Species Council and others who just want the horses dead. The cull in Kosciuszko National Park resumed last week following a report from the state government which said there were between 6 and 16,000 horses in the park. Peter Cochran says it's a political movement, not an environmental one.
3: The entire scene has been manufactured by Invasive Species Council and others who have a bent on destroying what is part of our cultural history. It's, you know, it's all a part of colonisation, I think they refer to it as, and the destruction of an image of Australia.
2: Snowy Monero Council has revealed the cost of remediation works to clear 2 sites in Jindabyne of asbestos. As stated in Council's business papers, it was first made aware of the asbestos at the McClaw Circuit site in November last year and at the Widows Inlet site in April. Remediation works are set to cost a total of $110,000, excluding GST. And a program led by the State National Parks and Wildlife Service has been given more than $500,000 to eradicate the invasive hawkweed from the Monero region. Orange hawkweed is a significant threat to biodiversity in the alpine regions of the country, including in Kosciuszko National Park. The invasive weed was first detected in the park in 2003, with eradication efforts beginning that same year.
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2: Raiders coach Ricky Stewart has confirmed that Green Machine legend Josh Papali'i will leave the club at the end of the season. His coach says the veteran prop is looked up to by the entire locker room.
5: We have a lot of young Polynesian boys in our club as well, and I know they look up to Papa as though he's God. You know, he's seen as that leader and guy who's done it on the field, not through talk but through action.
2: That's the latest XLFM local news. If you have a local news lead, go to xlfm.com.au and click local news. I'm Caitlin Lewis.
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7: Weather-wise, chilly conditions with patches of fog expected throughout this evening. Tomorrow, partly cloudy, isolated showers about the ranges. Thursday, similar conditions with damaging winds. And on Friday, partly cloudy, scattered showers, snow at 1700 metres and gusty winds. There's a 5% chance of snowfall over the next 24 hours. Cooma dropping to 11 tonight, maxing out at 20 tomorrow. Jindabyne high tomorrow of 16 after a night low of 5. While in Canberra, temps climbing to 18 after a minimum of 2. 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

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It's Jeff taking you through a 30-minute music marathon. John Farnham on the way, plus the boss, Bruce Springsteen. But the Choir Boys first, we've Run to Paradise on Forever Classic, XLFM.

0: It's the boss, Bruce Springsteen, with Brilliant Disguise, wrapping up a 30-minute music marathon for your 10 o'clock hour on Forever Classic XLFM. Let's take a look at the weather. Chilly conditions with patches of fog expected throughout this evening. There's a 5% chance of snowfall over the next 24 hours. Cooma dropping to 11 tonight, maxing out at 20 tomorrow. Jindabyne high tomorrow of 16 after a nightfall of 5. While in Canberra, they got temps climbing to 18 after a minimum of 2. Wham, on your way, I'm your man. 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
1: Baby, I'm your man. 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In the white room. Shaped the sound of the 70s. I shot Sherry. And unplugged in the 90s. Now, he's a living legend, and you could be seeing him in Chicago.
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9: 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Australian energy starts right here in the Snowy Mountains.
10: This is Budgie Baker. It's got some partly cloudy skies around today. A little bit cooler, but everyone's just waiting for the real change in the weather so we can get some of that white stuff on the ground. Still a few days away, though. Slim pickings at the moment if you want to have a ski or board. Selwyn, lifts are ready to spin from next Saturday, and that will be snow cover permitting. Let's hope so. Same at Charlotte Pass. Perisher, patchy cover on Front Valley. Just the conveyor will be going for the first timers looking for a little bit of fun. There is a bit of a hike park there with a few features for the freestyler. Stradbo, Friday flat, looking good. Easy does a chair, and the Wombat Snow Runner moving those first timers, the kids and all the keen riders around. It is what it is at the moment, but there is no forecast for later in the week, so we just wait in hope.
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12: From the Capital Radio Newsroom, good morning, I'm James Wybrow. The federal government is denying claims it is preventing genuine debate about its controversial tax changes to capital gains and negative gearing. The second day of hearings is getting underway in Canberra. The opposition says 2 days is not enough to adequately scrutinise the reforms. Employment Minister Amanda Rishworth says anyone has had the chance to make a submission.
13: There has already been a Senate inquiry into the 50% capital gains, and overwhelmingly the evidence was presented to that the system needed to change.
12: In other news, a New South Wales state-owned investment body will support four large-scale batteries with a $100 million fund. They're the first projects to be backed by the Energy Security Cooperation after it was set up 2 years ago. The batteries are expected to help power over 100,000 homes a day with a capacity of 650 megawatts. Australia's top super funds are steering clear of green energy according to new analysis by Market Forces. Just 0.3% of superannuation has been invested into renewable energy. Spokesperson Brent Morgan says some Australians are looking for greener investment options.
14: Australian super funds must set ambitious targets for increasing investments in Australian renewable energy projects and report to their members on progress.
12: Also making news, the consumer watchdog has launched court action against burger chain Grilled over misleading donation claims. The ACCC says customers were promised a dollar from every burger on Tree Day Tuesday would go towards planting trees, but only a small percentage of purchases actually qualified. And more Australians are staying in their job for longer due to cost of living pressures. Australian HR Institute research shows employee turnover has fallen by around 11% in the past 6 months. Uruguay has scored a late equaliser to be locked at 1-1 with Saudi Arabia in their match at the World Cup. Earlier, Cape Verde held Spain to a shock nil-all draw, while Egypt and Belgium also split the points. New Zealand has just kicked off against Iran in today's final match. In tennis, Aussie Alex de Minaur is preparing to kick off his campaign at the Queen's Club as he tunes up for Wimbledon. He says he is feeling good despite losing the final of an event in the Netherlands over the weekend.
6: Would have loved to finish off with the title, obviously, but ultimately I think it's a great season of basketball tennis ahead of me, and I'm hoping that I can make it count.
12: In rugby league, New South Wales playmaker Nathan Cleary admits the Blues' start to Game 1 wasn't up to State of Origin standard, vowing an improved performance tomorrow night. And England cricket coach Brendan McCullum has refused to be drawn on the future of Ben Stokes after a nightclub incident. That's the latest news update from the Capital Radio Newsroom. I'm James Wybrow.
7: Continuing with XLFM local news, thanks to Red Energy, the 100% Australian energy retailer owned by Snowy Hydro. I'm Caitlin Lewis. A whistleblower has spoken out against the wild horse culling operation in Kosciuszko National Park. The whistleblower claims he was involved in a previous aerial culling operation and told the Daily Telegraph that the program is inhumane and distressing. The source told the paper the aerial culling method is difficult, saying it often leads to a slow death for the horse. Culling of the Brumbies got underway on Tuesday and is set to continue until June 30. Legislation to transfer ownership of the New South Wales's Red Fleet of more than 6,000 firefighting vehicles from councils to the RFS has been announced by the New South Wales government. The reform will transfer ownership and management from councils from July 1, 2027, taking costs off council books. Member for Monaro, Steve Wan, says the move is a no-brainer.
15: It's a very sensible decision, probably 10, 15 years too late, but it's one which is very sensible and will help the practical sort of side of the accounting for councils.
7: And Snowy Mountains locals may have felt some shaking on Sunday afternoon, with parts of the region experiencing a 2.9 magnitude earthquake. Geoscience reported the earthquake took place just before 1 p.m, with 34 people reporting the tremors. No damage was reported, but some locals have expressed concerns about surrounding infrastructure, including dams.
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7: Jindabyne women's player Eden Clem is leading the side to victory, it seems, sitting at the top of the point leaders ladder and the try leaders ladder. She's scored 122 points this rugby union season so far and 14 tries. Coomer's Emily Quadling sits in second on both ladders with 70 points and 14 tries. And mixed results for the Snowies teams in the Southern Tablelands Monaro Cup over the weekend. Jindabyne got a massive win over the Crookwall Dogs at home, beating the last place side 62-5, while Coomer weren't so lucky, losing to Bungendore 52-12 in Bungendore. That's the latest XLFM local news. If you have a local news lead, go to xlfm.com.au and click local news. I'm Caitlin Lewis.
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17: Weather-wise, chilly conditions with patches of fog expected throughout this evening. Tomorrow, partly cloudy, isolated showers about the ranges. Thursday, similar conditions with damaging winds. And on Friday, partly cloudy, scattered showers, snow at 1,700 metres and gusty winds. There's a 5% chance of snowfall over the next 24 hours. Cooma dropping to 11 tonight, maxing out at 20 tomorrow. Jindabyne high tomorrow of 16 after a nightfall of 5, while in Canberra, temps climbing to 18 after a minimum of 2. Give Tom at Rural Earth and Water a call to get your dam planned and built before spring. 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
9: 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Now, Jevon Collins with another

It's another one of our famous 30-minute music marathons on your Tuesday on Forever Classic. Excellent, fam. It's Kev taking you through. Travelling Wilburys on the way. End of the line. Kate Sobrano first. Fun fact, her dad is actually a master of karate when he lived in Hawaii. It's her song, Bedroom Eyes. Plays right now on Forever Classic. Excellent.

0: Another 30-minute music marathon done for you Tuesday morning on Forever Classic XLFM with Los Lobos and La Bamba. Let's take a look at the weather. Chilly conditions with patches of fog expected throughout this evening. There's a 5% chance of snowfall over the next 24 hours. Cooma dropping to 11 tonight, maxing out at 20 tomorrow. Jindabyne high tomorrow of 16 after a night's low of 5. While in Canberra, temps climbing to 18 after a low this evening of 2. Stevie Wonder, he's up next after 11:30. 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Know the words to me when
1: part-time lover. He rocked the 60s. In the white room. Shaped the sound of the 70s. I shot the sheriff. And unplugged in the 90s. Yeah. Now, he's a living legend. And you could be seeing him in Chicago.
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2: Fellas, remember this, 0412 932 802. That's the number for Tomo Firewood. So when your wife says,
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0: The boys light up with Australian Crawl, finishing off your Tuesday morning here on Forever Classic XLFM. Let's move on to 12 o'clock the afternoon by taking a look at the Capital Radio newsroom for the latest in news, sport and weather. And then a part of your lunchtime 30-minute music marathon is Huey Lewis and the News. Yes, it's true. Yes, it's true. 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
2: This is Budgie Baker. It's got some partly cloudy skies around today, a little bit cooler, but everyone's just waiting for the real change in the weather so we can get some of that white stuff on the ground. Still a few days away though, slim pickings at the moment if you want to have a ski or board. Selwyn lifts are ready to spin from next Saturday and that will be snow cover permitting, let's hope so. Same at Charlotte Pass. Perisher, patchy cover on Front Valley, just the conveyor will be going for the first time, is looking for a little bit of fun. There is a bit of a hike park there with a few features. For the freestylers, Threadboat, Friday Flat looking good, Easy Does It Chair and the Wombat Snow Runner moving those first timers, the kids and all the keen riders around. It is what it is at the moment, but there is no forecast for later in the week, so we just wait in hope.
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3: From the Capital Radio Newsroom, good morning, I'm James Wybrow. A senior opposition MP says it's too early to be doing deals with One Nation ahead of the next election. The minor party has enjoyed a meteoric surge in popularity while support for the coalition continues to dwindle. It's prompted suggestions the two political outfits will need to form an alliance in order to defeat Labor. But Andrew Hastie says he's fighting for an outright Liberal and National government.
4: You know, Pauline Hanson and James Ashby have declared war on me. They said they're coming for Canning, so I don't negotiate, mate. If they want war, I'm going to give them war.
3: Meanwhile, the federal government is rejecting suggestions it is seeking to avoid genuine debate about its controversial changes to capital gains and negative gearing. The second day of hearings is underway in Canberra and is due to wrap up today. The opposition and other critics say 2 days is not enough time to scrutinise the reforms. In other news, end-of-year financial spending is forecast to grow by just under 2% this year, well below inflation. Research shows total spending on the sales is still expected to reach about $10.7 billion. Fleur Brown from the Australian Retail Council says households remain cautious.
5: Interest rate increases, overall cost pressures. Retail businesses are also under a lot of cost pressure at the moment. That is leading to quite a cautious environment.
3: And there's been a 5% increase in dog-related attacks on posties in the past 6 months. Australia Post's Russell Munro says there are simple ways dog owners can prevent an incident.
6: Understand when the postie is going to be coming to your property to deliver that parcel. And when they do, or when they're going to arrive, make sure that you secure your dog behind a locked door or gate. Keep the dog secured away until the postie's left the property.
3: A former Socceroo is confident the players will be able to stay focused ahead of their blockbuster showdown with the United States. Multiple American commentators have dismissed the Aussies' chances, labelling the match a walkover. Former Socceroo and Grey Wiggle Andrew Redmayne says the noise won't be getting to the players.
7: Especially with a coach like Tony Popovich, he'll be keeping everyone in check, and I know they've got enough senior players in there, Matty and Jackson, and there's a lot more kind of experience in that team that'll just keep everyone pretty level-headed, I think.
3: The Socceroos take on the USA at 5 a.m. on Saturday morning. Meanwhile, it's been all draws at the World Cup today. Spain and Cape Verde finished nil-all, while Belgium versus Egypt and Saudi Arabia versus Uruguay both ended 1-1. The second half between Iran and New Zealand is just getting underway. In rugby league, both the Maroons and Blues are holding their captain's run ahead of tomorrow night's clash at the MCG. New South Wales hoping to seal a series victory with a win. And the Melbourne Stars and Renegades are likely to play in the Big Bash next season, as privatisation takes a small step forward. That's the latest news update from the Capital Radio Newsroom. I'm James Wybrow.
0: Continuing with XLFM local news, thanks to Red Energy, the 100% Australian energy retailer owned by Snowy Hydro. I'm Caitlin Lewis.
8: Former member for Monaro, Peter Cochrane, has taken aim at the state government over its controversial Brumby Cull in Kosciuszko National Park. The cull in the national park resumed last week following a report from the state government which said there were between 6 and 16,000 horses in the park. Mr. Cochrane says there's more to the operation than meets the eye.
9: I can tell you what is becoming so evident now, that there is more to this simply because the horses are not in pristine alpine areas. These horses are in areas which were grazed for 150 years. You've got the construction of the Snowy Mountains hydroelectric scheme, and if they want to start looking at the damage to the environment, they can go no further than look at the whole construction of the Snowy scheme, the current one and the old one.
8: Council will fork out over $100,000 to clean up two sites on the shores of Lake Jindabyne after asbestos was discovered. The business papers released ahead of Thursday's ordinary meeting show the asbestos was first discovered at the McClure Circuit site in November last year and at the Widows Inlet site in April. The papers show the cost of remediation is $110,000, excluding GST. And efforts to eradicate an invasive weed from Kosciuszko National Park have been bolstered, with a National Parks and Wildlife Service program being given $500,000. Orange hawkweed is a significant threat to biodiversity in the alpine regions of the country, including in Kosciuszko. The invasive weed was first detected in the park in 2003, with eradication efforts beginning that same year.
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8: A tough result for the Brumbies in the Super W, going down to the Waratahs 29-17 at Viking Park. Despite the loss, Brumbies captain Siokopesi Palu says there's lots of positives to take away.
10: Donning the blue jersey, having girls come into that space, and girls as young as 18, like with Georgie Hayes, just shows that we're doing something really well within our pathways.
8: That's the latest XLFM local news. If you have a local news lead, go to xlfm.com.au and click local news. I'm Caitlin Lewis.
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12: Weather-wise, chilly conditions with patches of fog expected throughout this evening. Tomorrow, partly cloudy, isolated showers about the ranges. Thursday, similar conditions with damaging winds. And on Friday, partly cloudy, scattered showers, snow at 1700 metres and gusty winds. There's a 5% chance of snowfall over the next 24 hours. Cooma dropping to 11 tonight, maxing out at 20 tomorrow. Jindabyne high tomorrow of 16 after a night thaw of 5, while in Canberra, temps climbing to 18 after a minimum of 2. Monaro Sheds, priced right, built tough, built to last. 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

It's a lunchtime 30-minute music marathon here on your Tuesday on Forever Classic XLFM. Let's go back to the late 90s with Tal Bachman and She's So High on Forever Classic XLFM. She's

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Let's go!

0: It's the Mac that wraps up a 30-minute music marathon for your lunchtime hour with Dreams. Let's take a look at the weather. Chilly conditions with patches of fog expected throughout this evening. There's a 5% chance of snowfall over the next 24 hours. Cooma dropping to 11 tonight, maxing out at 20 tomorrow. Jindabyne high tomorrow 16 after a night's low of 5. While in Canberra, temps climbing to 18 after a low this evening of 2. 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
1: 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In the white room. Shaped the sound of the 70s. I shot the sheriff. And unplugged in the 90s. Yeah. Now, he's a living legend. And you could be seeing him in Chicago.
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0: 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It's Jeff taking you through. 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
1: XLFM 96.1, Winter Snow Report. 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Australian energy starts right here in the Snowy Mountains.
10: This is Budgie Baker. It's got some partly cloudy skies around today, a little bit cooler, but everyone's just waiting for the real change in the weather so we can get some of that white stuff on the ground.

0: Still a few days away though. Slim pickings at the moment if you want to have a ski or board. Selwyn lifts are ready to spin from next Saturday, and that will be snow cover permitting. Let's hope so. Same at Charlotte Pass. Perisher, patchy cover on Front Valley. Just the conveyor will be going for the first timers looking for a little bit of fun. There is a bit of a hike park there with a few features for the freestylers. Threadbo, Friday flat looking good. Easy does a chair, and the Wombat Snow Runner moving those first timers, the kids and all the keen riders around. It is what it is at the moment, but there is no forecast for later in the week, so we just wait in hope.
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2: From the Capital Radio Newsroom, good afternoon, I'm Jeff Tyler. Two senior MPs have clashed over Labor's tax changes, with the opposition accusing the government of lying to Australian voters. Federal politics reporter Nelson Scott.
3: An inquiry into the government's tax changes will wrap up today. While some economists and housing groups have welcomed the adjustments to capital gains tax and negative gearing, business groups warn the changes will damage investment and the economy. The opposition argues the Albanese government repeatedly misled voters when it vowed not to tinker with the tax concessions ahead of the last election. It's prompted this exchange between Liberal MP Tim Wilson and Labor's Amanda Rishworth on Breakfast Television.
4: You didn't give it to people at the last election. You lied before the Australian people.
3: One Nation's successful Fire the Liar campaign will air during tomorrow night's NRL State of Origin clash. Pauline Hanson says the response from the public is telling.
5: This is more poignant to you that you want to get rid of this Prime Minister.
3: A new Resolve survey shows the government's budget continues to be poorly received, but the opposition's alternate response is winning support. Nelson Scott, Canberra.
2: The state opposition is vowing to introduce even tougher rules around criminals recruiting others to carry out serious offences in New South Wales. The government has already passed a suite of changes designed to help stamp out the use of children and staging of so-called kill cars used in deadly shootings. But Liberal leader Kelly Sloan says the state needs harsher penalties.
6: And we need to come after them. We need to hit them where it hurts, and that is their wallets. We're going to come after their cash. You know, we're going to double down on that. And we're also going to stop them puppet mastering those, what they call violence brokers, the middlemen who are doing so much harm on our streets.
2: And Donald Trump says a peace deal with Iran is now all signed, adding the details about the memorandum will be released in the coming days. Speaking from France, the US president says work is now underway to make the Strait of Hormuz safe for vessels to transit.
7: The strait is already partially opened, as you know. They're doing a little hunting for a couple of mines that they've already found, but it's essentially ships are starting to go out now. On Friday, it'll be completely opened.
2: The Blues and Maroons are putting the finishing touches on their preparations ahead of State of Origin 2 at the MCG. Both sides holding captain's runs today. Queenslander Cameron Munster has told 100% Footy his teammates are getting used to Melbourne's weather.
8: A lot of these boys up from Queensland, they're used to the sun in 25, so, you know, get them under that uncomfortable weather and breeze and how wet it's going to be, and hopefully we've got some long studs and, you know, give it to the Blues on Wednesday.
2: That's the latest news update from the Capital Radio Newsroom. I'm Jeff Tyler.
9: Continuing with XLFM local news, thanks to Red Energy, the 100% Australian energy retailer owned by Snowy Hydro. I'm Caitlin Lewis. A whistleblower who claims to have worked on previous aerial culling operations in Kosciuszko National Park says the program is inhumane and distressing. The source spoke with the Daily Telegraph, saying some of the horses are subject to a slow death and says doing the cull by air causes unnecessary suffering. Culling of the Brumbies got underway on Tuesday and is set to continue until June 30. New legislation from the New South Wales government is set to transfer ownership of more than 6,000 firefighting vehicles from regional councils to the RFS. New South Wales Red Fleet ownership and management will move into state government hands from July 1st, 2027, taking depreciation and operational costs off council books. Member for Monaro, Steve Wand, says the move is great for councils.
10: It's one of the things which has made so many councils look like they're actually financially unviable, essentially, because they were getting this paper loss every year. It's been something which, when we got back into government, was raised with us very strongly by many councils, including those in the local area.
9: And Batlow residents have spoken out after a 2.9 magnitude earthquake was felt in the Snowy Mountains. Geoscience reported the earthquake took place just before 1 p.m, with 34 people reporting the tremors. No damage was reported, but some locals have expressed concerns about surrounding infrastructure, including dams.
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9: The Cooma Devils went home happy on Saturday in the Women's Tens Rugby Union Comp. They recorded a massive win over Bungendore 46-0. Jindabyne had the bye. This coming week, the Miss Piggies go up against Bungendore, while the Devils Angels will head to Yass to take on the Rams. And a tough result for the Brumbies in the Super W, going down to the Waratahs 29-17 at Viking Park. Despite the loss, the Brumbies captain Siokopesi Palu says there's lots of positives to take away from the game. That's the latest XLFM local news. If you have a local news lead, go to xlfm.com.au and click local news. I'm Caitlin Lewis.
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12: Weather-wise, chilly conditions and patches of foggy spatter throughout this evening. Tomorrow, partly cloudy, isolated showers about the ranges. Thursday, similar conditions with damaging winds. And on Friday, partly cloudy, scattered showers, snow at 1,700 metres and gusty winds. There's a 5% chance of snowfall over the next 24 hours. Cooma dropping to 11 tonight, maxing out at 20 tomorrow. Jindabyne high tomorrow of 16 after a night low of 5, while in Canberra, temps climbing to 18 after a minimum of 2. 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

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Skep taking you through a 30-minute music marathon. The Tuesday Arvo New Zealand split ends. On the way, message to my girl and the late, great Whitney Houston. I want to dance with somebody, but dead or alive first, you spin me round. I'm

0: It's Whitney Houston. 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For you, Tuesday, Arvo, let's take a look at the weather. Chilly conditions with patches of fog expected throughout this evening. There's a 5% chance of snowfall over the next 24 hours. Cooma dropping to 11 tonight, maxing out at 20 tomorrow. Jindabyne high tomorrow of 16 after a night's low of 5, while in Canberra, temps climbing to 18 after a low this evening of 2. It's Whitesnake up next, playing for you after 1:30 with Hero Go Again on Forever Classic XLFM. 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
0: 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Building Snowy 2.0. Australia's biggest battery right here in the Snowy Mountains.
11: This is Budgie Baker. It's got some partly cloudy skies around today. A little bit cooler, but everyone's just waiting for the real change in the weather so we can get some of that white stuff on the ground. Still a few days away, though. Slim pickings at the moment if you want to have a ski or board. Selwyn, lifts are ready to spin from next Saturday, and that will be snow cover permitting. Let's hope so. Same at Charlotte Pass. Perisher, patchy cover on Front Valley. Just the conveyor will be going for the first time. Is looking for a little bit of fun. There is a bit of a hike park there with a few features. For the freestyler, Strebo, Friday flat, looking good. Easy does a chair, and the Wombat Snow Runner moving those first timers, the kids and all the keen riders around. It is what it is at the moment, but there is no forecast for later in the week, so we just wait in hope.
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1: From the Capital Radio newsroom, good afternoon, I'm Jeff Tyler. Two senior MPs have clashed during a TV interview as they were debating Labor's tax changes. The two-day inquiry examining a push to rein in the capital gains tax discount and negative gearing will wrap up today. The opposition argues the Albanese government misled voters ahead of the last election when it vowed not to make changes to the tax concessions. It prompted this heated exchange between Liberal MP Tim Wilson and Labor's Amanda Rishworth.
2: That anyone has had an opportunity to put in a submission to the inquiry, and of course there's been a number of witnesses over two days.
3: Real, but Amanda.
2: That is just
3: you
2: not
3: didn't give it to people
2: true.
3: At the last election.
2: That is
3: you
2: not
3: didn't give
2: true.
3: It to people at the last election. You lied before the Australian people before
2: true.
3: The last election.
1: Burger restaurant Grilled is being taken to court over claims it overstated the environmental benefits of its Tree Day Tuesday promotion. The consumer watchdog alleges the fast food chain misled customers about donating $1 for every burger purchased on a Tuesday over a three-year period. ACCC chairperson Gina Cass-Gottlieb says the detailed conditions of the promotion meant most purchasers did not qualify for the donation.
4: This is a form of greenwashing because it had the potential to mislead many consumers nationwide about the environmental benefits of their purchase.
1: The Reserve Bank of Australia is expected to keep interest rates on hold when it hands down its latest determination. The cash rate is widely forecast to remain unchanged at 4.35% this afternoon. There have been three consecutive rate hikes so far this year. And a coronial inquest has heard a Melbourne influencer died from a treatable complication after giving birth at home. 30-year-old Stacey Warnick suffered a hemorrhage, but an unregulated support worker allegedly mistook her symptoms for a panic attack. The coroner was told a growing number of women are risking their lives by bypassing hospitals and relying on pregnancy advice found online.
5: Sports update.
1: The Blues and the Maroons have come face to face for the final time ahead of tomorrow night's second State of Origin match, the captains and coaches taking part in a joint media conference in Melbourne. Collingwood will continue its pitch to Zach Butters when the Pies face Port Adelaide on Saturday night. Pies defender Harry Perryman says he'll be in the ear of Butters if he's asked with tagging the midfielder.
6: Probably find out a bit later in the week, but whether that's the case or not, I'm happy to do whatever.
7: You'll be in his ear to say you put better advice.
6: Yeah, probably. Definitely, I reckon.
1: And at the FIFA World Cup, New Zealand scored a handy 2-2 draw with Iran. On a day of draws, Cape Verde held Spain to a shock 0-0 result, while Egypt and Belgium finished 1-1. That's the latest from the Capital Radio newsroom.
8: Continuing with XLFM local news, thanks to Red Energy, the 100% Australian energy retailer owned by Snowy Hydro. I'm Caitlin Lewis. A former member for Monero alleges that the wild horse cull in the Snowy Mountains has been orchestrated by the Invasive Species Council and others who just want the horses dead. The cull in Kosciuszko National Park resumed last week following a report from the state government which said there were between 6 and 16,000 horses in the park. Peter Cochran says it's a political movement, not an environmental one.
9: The entire scene has been manufactured by Invasive Species Council and others who have a bent on destroying what is part of our cultural history. It's, you know, it's all part of colonisation, I think they refer to it as, and the destruction of an image of Australia.
8: Snowy Monero Council has revealed the cost of remediation works to clear two sites in Jindabyne of asbestos. As stated in Council's business papers, it was first made aware of the asbestos at the McClure Circuit site in November last year and at the Widows Inlet site in April. Remediation works are set to cost a total of $110,000, excluding GST. And a program led by the State National Parks and Wildlife Service has been given more than $500,000 to eradicate the invasive hawkweed from the Monero region. Orange hawkweed is a significant threat to biodiversity in the alpine regions of the country, including in Kosciuszko National Park. The invasive weed was first detected in the park in 2003, with eradication efforts beginning that same year.
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8: Raiders coach Ricky Stewart has confirmed that Green Machine legend Josh Papali'i will leave the club at the end of the season. His coach says the veteran prop is looked up to by the entire locker room.
10: We have a lot of young Polynesian boys in our club as well, and I know they look up to Papa as though he's God. You know, he's seen as that leader and guy who's done it on the field, not through talk but through action.
8: That's the latest XLFM local news. If you have a local news lead, go to xlfm.com.au and click local news. I'm Caitlin Lewis.
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12: Weather-wise, chilly conditions with patches of fog expected throughout this evening. Tomorrow, partly cloudy, isolated showers about the ranges. Thursday, similar conditions with damaging winds. And on Friday, partly cloudy, scattered showers, snow at 1,700 metres and gusty winds. There's a 5% chance of snowfall over the next 24 hours. Cooma dropping to 11 tonight, maxing out at 20 tomorrow. Gingerbine high tomorrow of 16 after a night thaw of 5, while in Canberra, temps climbing to 18 after a minimum of 2. Monero Sheds, priced right, built tough, built to last. 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

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It's Jeff Dagan through a 30-minute music marathon on your Tuesday arvo. Janet Jackson was right. The best things in life are free, as well as The Police on the way. Van Halen first. Why can't this be love? 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

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It's a 30-minute music marathon and part of your Tuesday arvo. Billy Joel on the way, Uptown Girl, and we'll chuck in a little bit of Cheap Trick as well with The Flame. The Police up now with a bit of Baby Talk on Forever Classic.

0: Nova Classic, XLFM 96.1, part of a 30-minute music marathon on your Tuesday arvo. It's wrapped up with Cheap Trick and The Flame. Let's take a look at the weather. Chilly conditions with patches of fog expected throughout this evening. There's a 5% chance of snowfall over the next 24 hours. Coomo dropping to 11 tonight, maxing out at 20 tomorrow. Jindabyne and high tomorrow of 16 after a night's low of 5. While in Canberra, temps climbing to 18 after a low this evening of 2. Hall & Oates up next with Out of Touch on Forever Classic, XLFM.
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9: Transport New South Wales would like to advise Kosciuszko Road's open to Parachute, Guthaga Road's open to the Village, Elbine Way's open to Threadbone beyond, Snowy Mountains Highway is open, Link Road to Selwyn Snow Resort's open, Elliot Way to Tungurumba and Selwyn, the road's open, and Cooper to Brown Mountain, the road's open, and keep it here for the latest winter road updates.
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1: 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Australian energy starts right here in the Snowy Mountains.
9: This is Budgie Baker. There were a few clouds around. It would be nice to see some white stuff on the ground, though. We're just going to have to wait a few more days. If we get the snow, Selwyn Snow Resort ready for an opening next weekend. Charlotte Pass also waiting until then, hoping for colder and snowy weather later in the week. Perisher, just the Front Valley conveyor carpet, feeling intrepid snow goes. You've got a small hike park as well with a couple of features. Looking good at Threadbare, though. Friday Flat, easy does it chair, and a snow runner in operation for the skiers and boarders. Now just enjoying the weather and those longer runs. Expecting some colder weather to start moving in later in the week. Let's hope it's cold enough for the snowmakers as well.
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10: From the Capital Radio Newsroom, good afternoon. I'm Jeff Tyler. Well, as expected, the Reserve Bank is keeping interest rates on hold. The official cash rate will remain at 4.35%, offering homeowners some relief after three consecutive increases. The hold keeps the average rate for a new owner-occupier home loan at around 6.25% per annum and the average bonus savings account rate around 4.75% per annum. Unions argue the federal government's tax reform will make it easier for workers to purchase property. The final day of an inquiry into Labor's changes to capital gains tax and negative gearing is underway in Sydney. Business and construction groups have argued the legislation

0: Inflation will stifle investment and slow economic growth. But Joseph Mitchell from the ACTU says the laws would make the system fairer.
1: House prices are out of control, and they've been out of control for decades, in large part due to the incredibly unfair tax settings that have been favouring investors over workers and first-time buyers. We're arguing for Parliament to pass these changes to the law.
0: And New South Wales has been identified as the worst state in the country for dog-related attacks on posties. More than a third of all reported cases took place in the state over the past 6 months. Australia's Post's Russell Munro says there are simple ways dog owners can prevent an incident.
2: Understand when the postie is going to be coming to your property to deliver that parcel. And when they do, or when they're going to arrive, make sure that you secure your dog behind a locked door or gate. Keep the dog secured away until the postie's left the property.
3: Sports update.
0: Laurie Daly and Billy Slater are backing referee Ashley Klein ahead of tomorrow night's Origin 2, despite revelations of his gambling history. The NRL's top whistleblower lost around $50,000 to bookmakers between 2019 and 2023. Despite calls for Klein to step aside, Maroons coach Slater leapt in to his defence.
4: To be honest, I personally think it's unfair, you know, to have something personal like that be aired publicly, and you know, I feel for Ashley for that. So, yeah, hasn't been discussed within our camp.
0: To AFL, Melbourne coach Stephen King is expecting a finals-like atmosphere when they face the Crows on Saturday.
5: Adelaide Oval against the Crows, they've hit really good form. They've got their best players back in the team playing extraordinary football. So yeah, I'm just looking forward to the opportunity to play a great team away, and it will be like a finals-like atmosphere for us. It's a great opportunity to test ourselves against a team that's really strong in the contest. Their pressure game's elite.
0: The Demons have ruled out Harrison Petty due to a hamstring. And to the FIFA World Cup, New Zealand has scored a 2-2 draw with Iran. Earlier, there were also draws between Spain and Cape Verde. That's the latest from the Capital Radio newsroom.
6: Continuing with XLFM local news, thanks to Red Energy, the 100% Australian energy retailer owned by Snowy Hydro. I'm Caitlin Lewis. A whistleblower has spoken out against the wild horse culling operation in Kosciuszko National Park. The whistleblower claims he was involved in a previous aerial culling operation and told the Daily Telegraph that the program is inhumane and distressing. The source told the paper the aerial culling method is difficult, saying it often leads to a slow death for the horse. Culling of the Brumbies got underway on Tuesday and is set to continue until June 30. Legislation to transfer ownership of the New South Wales' Red Fleet of more than 6,000 firefighting vehicles from councils to the RFS has been announced by the New South Wales Government. The reform will transfer ownership and management from councils from July 1, 2027, taking costs off council books. Member for Monaro, Steve Wan, says the move is a no-brainer.
7: It's a very sensible decision, probably 10, 15 years too late, but it's one which is very sensible and will help the practical sort of side of the accounting for councils.
6: And Snowy Mountains locals may have felt some shaking on Sunday afternoon, with parts of the region experiencing a 2.9 magnitude earthquake. Geoscience reported the earthquake took place just before 1 p.m, with 34 people reporting the tremors. No damage was reported, but some locals have expressed concerns about surrounding infrastructure, including dams.
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6: Jindabyne women's player Eden Clem is leading the side to victory, it seems, sitting at the top of the point leaders ladder and the try leaders ladder. She's scored 122 points this rugby union season so far and 14 tries. Coomer's Emily Quadling sits in second on both ladders with 70 points and 14 tries. And mixed results for the Snowies teams in the Southern Tablelands Monaro Cup over the weekend. Jindabyne got a massive win over the Crookwall Dogs at home, beating the last place side 62-5, while Coomer weren't so lucky, losing to Bungendore 52-12 in Bungendore. That's the latest XLFM local news. If you have a local news lead, go to xlfm.com.au and click local news. I'm Caitlin Lewis.
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9: Transport New South Wales would like to advise Kosciuszko Road's open to Parachute, Cuthbert Road's open to the Village, Elvine Way's open to Threadbone beyond, Snowy Mountains Highway is open, Link Road to Selwyn Snow Resort's open, Elliot Way to Tumbarumba and Selwyn the road's open, and Cooper to Brown Mountain the road's open, and keep it here for the latest winter road updates.
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10: Cool and patches of fog about this evening. Partly cloudy, isolated showers around the ranges for tomorrow. Showers increasing and damaging winds Thursday. And scattered showers, snow above 1,700 metres and gusty winds Friday. There's a 5% chance of snowfall over the next 24 hours. The Coomer dropping down to 3 degrees tonight. Top tomorrow of 18. Gindi a high tomorrow of 16 after tonight's low of 5. Canberra climbing up to 18 degrees tomorrow after tonight's low of 6 degrees. 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

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I ain't afraid of no ghosts.

for the classic XLFM 96.1. Coming up, that chance to see Eric Clapton live in Chicago. Remember, it's the last week of it too.

0: pour out the classic XLFM 96.1. That's Bob Seger and old time rock and roll on another cool evening. Patches of fog about as well. Partly cloudy, isolated showers around the ranges for tomorrow. Showers and showers increasing for certain parts for Thursday. Maybe 20 mils in those showers. And scattered showers, snow above 1,700 metres, gusty winds for Friday. Be on the lookout. Cue to call to see Eric Clapton live in Chicago. It's the last week of it, and the draw we're doing on Monday morning, this coming Monday morning on the local Brekkie Show. So when you hear it, give us a ring. We'll pop you on the standby list. It's with thanks to Snowy Monero Carpentry and Construction Group. 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
1: 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In the white room. Shape the sound of the 70s. I shot Sherry. And unplugged in the 90s. Yeah. Now, he's a living legend. And you could be seeing him in Chicago.
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1: 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The lead singer, who was James Freud, wrote that to the missus to say, look, I might be going on tour, but by golly, I'm not going to play up on you. Isn't that nice? 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
0: 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Building Snowy 2.0. Australia's biggest battery right here in the Snowy Mountains.
7: This is Budgie Baker. There were a few clouds around. It would be nice to see some white stuff on the ground, though. We're just going to have to wait a few more days. If we get the snow, Selwyn Snow Resort ready for an opening next weekend. Charlotte Pass also waiting until then, hoping for colder and snowy weather later in the week. Perisher, just the Front Valley conveyor carpet for the intrepid snow goers. You've got a small hike park as well with a couple of features. Looking good at Threadbare, though. Friday Flat, easy does it chair, and a snow runner in operation for the skiers and orders. They were just enjoying the weather and those longer runs. Expecting some colder weather to start moving in later in the week. Let's hope it's cold enough for the snowmakers as well.
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8: In the Capital Radio newsroom. Good afternoon, I'm Jeff Tyler. Homeowners have been given a reprieve with the Reserve Bank deciding to keep the official interest rate on hold. Federal politics editor Michael Packey.
9: After a two-day meeting, the Reserve Bank Board has kept the official cash rate at 4.35%. The RBA is concerned inflation is still too high, but there are signs it's moderating, which gave the board some wriggle room to keep rates steady after three increases this year. In its statement, the central bank believes the peace deal between the US and Iran will bring some relief to energy prices, which should help with the cost of living. The decision to keep rates on hold was unanimous among the nine board members. Michael Packey reporting.
8: The opposition has labelled the federal government's two-day inquiry into its tax reforms as a sham. Labor's review into reining in the capital gains tax discount and negative gearing will wrap up today. The coalition has established a second inquiry, arguing 2 days is not long enough to properly scrutinise the legislation. Liberal leader Angus Taylor says the government is trying to silence dissenting opinion.
10: Because the government has handled or mishandled this so badly, we've had to have another inquiry right next door. And that's what it's come to with this government, where it won't even allow the appropriate level of debate on its own legislation.
8: Former ACT Attorney General Gordon Ramsay has been hit with seven new

0: new offences. The case was briefly mentioned in the ACT Magistrates Court this morning, but Ramsey was not present. The 61-year-old has previously pleaded not guilty to one count of encouraging a young person to commit an act of a sexual nature. It's understood the new charges relate to the same alleged victim and focus on a new time period between his 16th and 18th birthday.
1: Sports update.
0: Well, ahead of State of Origin 2 at the MCG, the Blues have addressed their sleepy starts in recent games. Laurie Daly's men have trailed Queensland by a combined 66-12 in the past three first halves. Captain Isaiah Yeo says it will be a focus tomorrow night at the G.
2: You don't want to be putting yourself on the back foot and chasing field position early like we have, particularly in that first game. So, yeah, we understand we need to be better. But, yeah, no, I certainly want us to play with the freedom as well and not be tightened by it.
0: Geelong coach Chris Scott says Jeremy Cameron is a certain starter for Thursday night's blockbuster against Fremantle.
3: He's had a little bit of hip irritation. His movement's still pretty good. I mean, there's been some commentary around his arm as well. That comes and goes a little bit, but he's very confident that that's not an issue for him. And we tend to be very, very conservative with these things.
0: And at the FIFA World Cup, New Zealand has scored a 2-2 draw with Iran. That's the latest from the Capital Radio newsroom.
4: Continuing with XLFM local news, thanks to Red Energy, the 100% Australian energy retailer owned by Snowy Hydro. I'm Caitlin Lewis. Former member for Monero, Peter Cochrane, has taken aim at the state government over its controversial Brumby Cull in Kosciuszko National Park. The cull in the national park resumed last week following a report from the state government which said there were between 6 and 16,000 horses in the park. Mr. Cochrane says there's more to the operation than meets the eye.
5: I can tell you what is becoming so evident now, that there is more to this simply because the horses are not in pristine alpine areas. These horses are in areas which were grazed for 150 years. You've got the construction of the Snow Mountains hydroelectric scheme. And if they want to start looking at the damage to the environment, they can go no further than look at the whole construction of the Snowy scheme, the current one and the old one.
4: Council will fork out over $100,000 to clean up two sites on the shores of Lake Jindabyne after asbestos was discovered. The business papers released ahead of Thursday's ordinary meeting show the asbestos was first discovered at the McClure Circuit site in November last year and at the Widows Inlet site in April. The papers show the cost of remediation is $110,000, excluding GST. And efforts to eradicate an invasive weed from Kosciuszko National Park have been bolstered, with a National Parks and Wildlife Service program being given $500,000. Orange hawkweed is a significant threat to biodiversity in the alpine regions of the country, including in Kosciuszko. The invasive weed was first detected in the park in 2003, with eradication efforts beginning that same year.
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4: A tough result for the Brumbies in the Super W, going down to the Waratahs 29-17 at Viking Park. Despite the loss, Brumbies captain Siokopesi Palu says there's lots of positives to take away.
6: Donning the blue jersey, having girls come into that space, and girls as young as 18, like with Georgie Hayes, just shows that we're doing something really well within our pathways.
4: That's the latest XLFM local news. If you have a local news lead, go to xlfm.com.au and click local news. I'm Caitlin Lewis.
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8: cool and patches of fog about this evening. Partly cloudy, isolated showers around the ranges for tomorrow. Showers increasing and damaging winds Thursday. And scattered shower snow above 1,700 metres and gusty winds Friday. There's a 5% chance of snowfall over the next 24 hours. The Coomer dropping down to 3 degrees tonight. Top tomorrow of 18. Jindy a high tomorrow of 16 after tonight's low of 5. Canberra climbing up to 18 degrees tomorrow after tonight's low of 6 degrees. Monaro Sheds, price right, built tough, built to last. Sheds, roofs, carports, patios and steel fabrication, Monaro Sheds has you covered. Monaro Sheds, your shed, your way.
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Ever wanted to see Eric Clapton in concert? Hey, ever wanted to go to Chicago? Well, we're narrowing the two, giving you a chance to do both. Eric Clapton live in Chicago. When you hear the cue to call, you give us a ring. We'll pop you on the standby list. 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

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Be on the lookout for the cue to call chance to see Eric Clapton live in Chicago. It is the last week of it, and the draw is this coming Monday in the local brekkie show with Gaz and Rick. So you've got 1 week to go to get in for the classic XLFM.

0: at the classic XLFM 96.1. That's Duran Duran on a cool evening. Patches of fog about as well. Partly cloudy, isolated showers around the ranges for tomorrow. Showers and showers increasing for Thursday. Maybe 20 mils for those showers expected on Thursday. And scattered showers, snow above 1,700 metres, gusty winds for Friday. Be on the lookout. Cue to call. Chance to see Eric Clapton live in concert. When you hear it, give us a ring. We'll pop you on the standby list. And it's with thanks to Snowy Monero Carpentry and Construction Group. 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
1: 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Shaped the sound of the 70s. I shot Sherry. And unplugged in the 90s. Yeah. Now, he's a living legend. And you could be seeing him in Chicago.
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0: 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That's Elton John. Up next hour, chance to see Eric Clapton live in Chicago. $5,000 worth of spending money. Airfares for two tickets to the show for the two. Thanks to Snowy Monero Carpentry and Construction Group. 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
4: 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Australian energy starts right here in the Snowy Mountains.
5: This is Budgie Baker. There were a few clouds around. It would be nice to see some white stuff on the ground, though. We're just going to have to wait a few more days. If we get the snow, Selwyn Snow Resort ready for an opening next weekend. Charlotte Pass also waiting until then, hoping for colder and snowy weather later in the week. Perisher, just the Front Valley conveyor carpet for the intrepid snow goers. You've got a small hike park as well with a couple of features. Looking good at Threadbare, though. Friday Flat, easy does it chair, and a snow runner in operation for the skiers and borders. No, just enjoying the weather and those longer runs. Expecting some colder weather to start moving in later in the week. Let's hope it's cold enough for the snowmakers as well.
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7: From the Capital Radio Newsroom, good afternoon, I'm Jeff Tyler. The Reserve Bank has decided to keep interest rates on hold for now, but won't rule out another hike if inflation remains high. The official cash rate will stay at 4.35% after three increases this year. The decision was unanimous among the nine RBA board members. Governor Michelle Bullock says they'll continue examining economic data.
8: Today's decision does not rule out further tightening in monetary policy if that is what is required to bring inflation down. In making its decisions, the board will be focused on the data and what that suggests about the outlook and risks.
7: The Prime Minister says he won't delay contentious legislation which will rein in the capital gains tax discount and negative gearing concessions. An inquiry into the measures will wrap up today after hearing from organisations who support the changes and some who don't. The opposition believes the adjustments will stifle investment. Anthony Albanese argues they'll help more young people get a foot on the property ladder.
9: We are very determined to give people the reform that is needed. We know that for a long period of time, housing was ignored by the federal government. What we've done is have a comprehensive plan.
7: And federal police have charged two Mexican nationals over an alleged plot to import methamphetamine hidden in paintwork. The AFP says 200 kilograms of the drug was detected in a layer of paint lining a container shipped from Mexico to Sydney. Officers allege the father and son planned to extract the substance using industrial equipment seized from Box Hill. Billy Slater is keeping the Blues guessing over his plans for super sub Reece Walsh. The Broncos star has been named on Queensland's extended bench for tomorrow night's Origin 2 with no guarantee of getting game time. The Maroons coach refusing to elaborate when asked how Walsh will be used at the MCG.
10: Now, what a luxury for us to have a guy like Kalen Ponga that can wear the number one jersey and have a guy like Reece Walsh sitting there

0: waiting for an opportunity.
1: Josh Dacos is giving Braden Maynard every chance to face Port Adelaide on Saturday for the Magpies in the AFL. The Collingwood defender dislocated his shoulder in the loss to Melbourne prior to the bye. Dacos says Maynard will do his best.
2: He obviously got a few boos, but it was lovely to see the Magpie Army support him, and I think he doesn't mind it. He knows he plays football, aggressive at times, you know, never intends to hurt anyone, but it's an amazing strength of his, the way he attacks the ball, and he's an amazing leader for us.
1: And at the FIFA World Cup, heavyweights Spain has been shocked by Cape Verde, the tiny African nation holding the Spaniards to a nil-all draw. That's the latest news update from the Capital Radio newsroom. I'm Jeff Tyler.
3: Continuing with XLFM local news, thanks to Red Energy, the 100% Australian energy retailer owned by Snowy Hydro. I'm Caitlin Lewis. A whistleblower who claims to have worked on previous aerial culling operations in Kosciuszko National Park says the program is inhumane and distressing. The source spoke with the Daily Telegraph, saying some of the horses are subject to a slow death and says doing the cull by air causes unnecessary suffering. Culling of the Brumbies got underway on Tuesday and is set to continue until June 30. New legislation from the New South Wales government is set to transfer ownership of more than 6,000 firefighting vehicles from regional councils to the RFS. New South Wales Red Fleet ownership and management will move into state government hands from July 1st, 2027, taking depreciation and operational costs off council books. Member for Monaro, Steve Wand, says the move is great for councils.
4: It's one of the things which has made so many councils look like they're actually financially unviable, essentially, because they were getting this paper loss every year. It's been something which, when we got back into government, was raised with us very strongly by many councils, including those in the local area.
3: And Batlow residents have spoken out after a 2.9 magnitude earthquake was felt in the Snowy Mountains. Geoscience reported the earthquake took place just before 1 p.m, with 34 people reporting the tremors. No damage was reported, but some locals have expressed concerns about surrounding infrastructure, including dams.
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3: The Cooma Devils went home happy on Saturday in the Women's 10s Rugby Union comp. They recorded a massive win over Bungendore 46-0. Jindabyne had the bye. This coming week, the Miss Piggies go up against Bungendore, while the Devils Angels will head to Yass to take on the Rams. And a tough result for the Brumbies in the Super W, going down to the Waratahs 29-17 at Viking Park. Despite the loss, the Brumbies captain Siokopesi Palu says there's lots of positives to take away from the game. That's the latest XLFM local news. If you have a local news lead, go to xlfm.com.au and click local news. I'm Caitlin Lewis.
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7: Cool and patches of fog about this evening. Partly cloudy, isolated showers around the ranges for tomorrow. Showers increasing and damaging winds Thursday, and scattered shower snow above 1,700 metres and gusty winds Friday. There's a 5% chance of snowfall over the next 24 hours. The Cooma dropping down to 3 degrees tonight, top tomorrow of 18. Jindy a high tomorrow of 16 after tonight's low of 5. Canberra climbing up to 18 degrees tomorrow after tonight's low of 6 degrees. 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

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I'm Banksy, taking you through it. We've got Phil Collins' Naked Eyes coming up. And look out for the cue to call Eric Clapton live in concert.

0: the classic XLFM 96.1. That is Phil Collins wishing it would rain down. Be careful what you wish for, Phil. Cool and patches of fog about this evening. Partly cloudy, isolated showers around the ranges for tomorrow. Now, showers for Thursday, and showers increasing, maybe 20 mils for Thursday. And partly cloudy, scattered showers, snow above 1,700 metres, gusty winds for Friday. Be on the lookout, that cue to call. Chance to see Eric Clapton live in concert. When you hear it, you give us a ring. 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

0: 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That's the Mentals, and it's back tomorrow and last week of a two chance to see Eric Clapton live in concert, thanks to Snowy Monero Carpentry and Construction Group. 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
3: This is Budgie Baker. There were a few clouds around. It would be nice to see some white stuff on the ground, though. We're just going to have to wait a few more days. If we get the snow, Selwyn Snow Resort ready for an opening next weekend. Charlotte Pass also waiting until then, hoping for colder and snowy weather later in the week. Perisher, just the Front Valley conveyor carpet for the intrepid snowgoers. You've got a small hike park as well with a couple of features. Looking good at Threadbare, though. Friday Flat, easy does it chair, and a snow runner in operation for the skiers and boarders. They were just enjoying the weather and those longer runs. Expecting some colder weather to start moving in later in the week. Let's hope it's cold enough for the snowmakers as well.
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5: The Capital Radio Newsroom. Good evening, I'm Jeff Tyler. The federal government has welcomed the Reserve Bank decision to keep the official interest rate on hold following three hikes this year. The RBA has held the cash rate at 4.35%. The decision was unanimous among the nine board members, but the central bank is concerned inflation is still too high. Treasurer Jim Chalmers admits this is a challenge, but believes the rate decision will help Australian households.
6: This decision by the Reserve Bank today is very welcome in the context of Australians still under pressure and these global pressures intensifying in recent times as well.
5: End of financial year spending is forecast to grow by just 2% this year, well below inflation. Research shows total spending on the sales is still expected to reach about $10.7 billion. Fleur Brown from the Australian Retail Council says households remain cautious.
7: Interest rate increases, overall cost pressures. Retail businesses are also under a lot of cost pressure at the moment. That is leading to quite a cautious environment.
5: New South Wales has been identified as the worst state in the country for dog-related attacks on posties. More than a third of all reported cases took place in the state over the past 6 months. Australia's Post's Russell Munro says there are simple ways dog owners can prevent an incident.
8: Understand when the postie is going to be coming to your property to deliver that parcel. And when they do, or when they're going to arrive, make sure that you secure your dog behind a locked door or gate. Keep the dog secured away until the postie's left the property.
5: And the Bureau of Meteorology has officially declared an El Nino in the Pacific Ocean, signalling drier conditions over winter and spring for central and eastern Australia.
9: Sports update.
5: Laurie Daly and Billy Slater are backing referee Ashley Klein ahead of tomorrow night's Origin 2, despite revelations of his gambling history. The NRL's top whistleblower lost around $50,000 to bookmakers between 2019 and 2023. Despite calls from Klein to step aside, Blues coach Daly leapt to his defence.
10: It's challenging when things like that get brought up. And I just hope that Ash has got the right support and the people around him to help navigate through the period that he's going through. But we've got no issues with Ashley being a part of the game tomorrow night.
5: Meantime, a huge boost for the Seagulls for Saturday night's NRL clash with the Bulldogs. Co-captain Tom Trbojevic returns after a long layoff with a hamstring injury. And New Zealand were denied a historic first ever World Cup win after Iran came from behind to secure a 2-2 draw this morning. That's the latest from the Capital Radio Newsroom.
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0: To Red Energy, the 100% Australian energy retailer owned by Snowy Hydro. I'm Caitlin Lewis. A former member for Monero alleges that the wild horse cull in the Snowy Mountains has been orchestrated by the Invasive Species Council and others who just want the horses dead. The cull in Kosciuszko National Park resumed last week following a report from the state government which said there were between 6 and 16,000 horses in the park. Peter Cochran says it's a political movement, not an environmental one.
1: The entire scene has been manufactured by Invasive Species Council and others who have a bent on destroying what is part of our cultural history. It's, you know, it's all part of colonisation, I think they refer to it as, and the destruction of an image of Australia.
0: Snowy Monero Council has revealed the cost of remediation works to clear two sites in Gindermine of asbestos. As stated in Council's business papers, it was first made aware of the asbestos at the McClaw Circuit site in November last year and at the Widows Inlet site in April. Remediation works are set to cost a total of $110,000, excluding GST. And a program led by the State National Parks and Wildlife Service has been given more than $500,000 to eradicate the invasive hawkweed from the Monero region. Orange hawkweed is a significant threat to biodiversity in the alpine regions of the country, including in Kosciuszko National Park. The invasive weed was first detected in the park in 2003, with eradication efforts beginning that same year.
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0: Raiders coach Ricky Stewart has confirmed that Green Machine legend Josh Papali'i will leave the club at the end of the season. His coach says the veteran prop is looked up to by the entire locker room.
3: We have a lot of young Polynesian boys in our club as well, and I know they look up to Papa as though he's God. You know, he's seen as that leader and guy who's done it on the field, not through talk but through action.
0: That's the latest XLFM local news. 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I'm Caitlin Lewis.
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5: Cool and patches of fog about this evening. Partly cloudy, isolated showers around the ranges for tomorrow. Showers increasing and damaging winds Thursday. And scattered showers, snow above 1,700 metres and gusty winds Friday. There's a 5% chance of snowfall over the next 24 hours. For Cooma, dropping down to 3 degrees tonight. Top tomorrow of 18. Gindi, a high tomorrow of 16 after tonight's low of 5. Canberra climbing up to 18 degrees tomorrow after tonight's low of 6 degrees. 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

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Back tomorrow, your chance to see Eric Clapton live in concert. Got you too, Maxi Priest on the way.

the classic ex-Elephant 96.1. This is U2 with The Streets Have No Name, which probably means they still haven't found what they're looking for. Ex-Elephant.

0: hour, the classic XLFM 96.1. That's Jerry Rafferty on a cool evening. Patches of fog about this evening as well. Partly cloudy, isolated showers around the ranges for tomorrow. Showers and showers increasing for Thursday, maybe 20 mils. Damaging winds, they're saying, for Thursday. That's mainly around the ranges too. And partly cloudy, scattered showers, snow above 1,700 metres, gusty winds for Friday. Back tomorrow, your chance to see Eric Clapton live in concert in Chicago. Last week of it too, I might add. And the draw Monday morning in the local brekkie shows this coming Monday. 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So when tomorrow you hear the cue to call, give us a ring. 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
3: Who would have thought they'd return?
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0: 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And Smile Lot too. Happy days to you. My work here, my friends, is done. Tale of Day next hour. Oh, honey, I'll be. And the Bangles, XLFM. Have a goodie. Don't forget to write.
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Forever Classic Nights, a 30-minute music marathon, Gloria Gaynor and Bryan Adams shortly. And back now to the year 1986, Crocodile Dundee was on at the movies, becoming the highest grossing film of all time in Australia. And the Bangles released this.

0: Another one of our famous 30-minute music marathons. Forever Classic Nights, we wrap it up with Darryl Braithwaite, who apparently was in the same class as Olivia Newton-John at one stage when he was going to school. Could have been a real-life Danny Zuko if they'd got together as a couple over summer during their school days. Imagine that. Could have been just like Greece. Mondo Rock in under 5 minutes. Waiting for the countdown. Playing next. In the summer of
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0: On our way towards 8 o'clock, we're ready to go with another 30-minute music marathon, part of our Forever Classic Nights. Crazy for some Madonna. Little River Band coming up too. And Climie Fisher. 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

0: Forever Classic Nights, Hall & Oates at the tail end of a 30-minute music marathon, a duo that we'll never get to see performing ever again. 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
1: When this whole situation got mired in legality and really complex legal wranglings, I got frustrated. And I said, you know what? Daryl has always wanted to be his own man. I'm going to give him the opportunity to do that. But Daryl didn't like the idea that I would sell to a certain third party.
0: Here's one from the Top Gun soundtrack. 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

0: Forever Classic Nights, where there's 30-minute music marathons every hour. Here comes the Eurythmics in the next one. Raining in my head like a judge. Men at Work. And A Caution from Phil Collins. Hang on to that number. Those songs soon.
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thanks for having us on tonight. It's a 30-minute music marathon, Forever Classic Nights with Aaron Chilcott. June the 16th today, and it was on this day in 1960 that the original movie Psycho opened in New York City. It'd be a few months before they'd show it anywhere else, though. Scary film for its time, thanks to Alfred Hitchcock working his magic on it. Hey, sit tight for Hard and Robert Palmer playing very soon. Here's Phil Collins, Forever Classic Nights.

0: Tina Arena's Chains in a 30-minute music marathon. Forever Classic Nights with Aaron Chilcott. As our attention turns to devices in the classroom, news today that our kids are about to see a pretty big shift away from screen time. It's starting in Victoria next year, and it's going to mean that kids in years 3 to 6 will be limited to 90 minutes screen time a day at school, and students in high school will be required to have device-free lessons. Melinda Davis is a senior lecturer in education at Swinburne University, and she explains why.
1: We've lost control of technology in terms of AI, how much that's changing and shifting, what people know, how they write. I hope that it's an attempt to get students to learn the old-fashioned way, which really comes down to focusing on what someone is saying, listening to what they're saying.
0: Will it spread to the rest of the country beyond Victoria? I guess time will tell. The Doobie Brothers on the way. 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

Forever Classic Nights on the home of 30-minute music marathons. Aaron Chilcott here, keeping the ads away for half an hour and reminding you, you've only got 3 days left to get your name down on the standby list for our Eric Clapton Superstar Experience. This one could see you spending some time in Chicago this September. He's doing a show at the home of the Chicago Bulls, actually, the United Center. We've got concert tickets for you and whoever you want to take with you, return flights covered as well, and even $5,000 spending money. Your next chance to get on the standby list is tomorrow morning during breakfast, and then more chances across the workday. I'll play Alana Miles and Caddy Staten soon. Here's Murray Head.

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0: we close up a 30-minute music marathon. 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A band, by the way, that got together after dining at a Chinese restaurant, as Cindy Wilson explains.
1: We were just hanging out in Athens, you know, and one night we decided to, well, there's nothing to do. Let's go to a Chinese restaurant where they had these wonderful volcano drinks that flamed and everything, and everybody got a straw and put it in it, and after that, we were inspired. From then on, that's when we started rehearsing and got things moving, you know.
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Cher and Goanna playing after Billy Joel.

0: Forever Classic Nights. Looking forward to another nightly nudge of knowledge coming up before midnight. One last chance to learn something new today. Before then, though, Simple Minds and Culture Club ready to play. It's a 30-minute music marathon to make you feel like dancing. Here's Leo.
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1: Forever Classic Nights, Mark Williams in a 30-minute music marathon. Aaron Chilcott here. On a day where we learned that the mum from the TV show Elf has sadly died. Anne Sheedon played the role of Kate Tanner from 1986 to 1990 and also played roles in Cheers and Judging Amy, plus a few TV commercials and movies along the way. And the reason she got into acting was because she was a really shy child, so her mum enrolled her in acting lessons to bring her out of her shell. Anne Sheedon made it to 77. Dynamic Hypnotics playing next.
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0: Forever Classic Nights, Tuesday drawing to a close, and it's nightly nudge of knowledge time. Did you know there's a condition in which your body can brew alcohol? It's known as auto-brewery syndrome. It's very rare, but some people have this condition that involves certain bacteria and yeasts in the gut breaking down the carbohydrates into ethanol. Brings new meaning to being the life of the party, doesn't it? Hang around for another 30-minute music marathon on the way after midnight, and I'll catch you tomorrow night from 7.
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0: 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Shape the sound of the 70s. I shot Sherry. And unplugged in the 90s. Now, he's a living legend. And you could be seeing him in Chicago.
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2: From the Capital Radio Newsroom, good morning, I'm James Wybrow. The federal government will spend $3.6 billion subsidising the wages of childcare workers for at least 2 years. Amale Saunders says it's equivalent to a 15% pay rise.
3: A commitment to continue funding it was left out of last month's budget. The government says this will result in $255 per week for a typical full-time educator and $410 more per week for early childhood teachers, in combination with minimum wage rises over the past 2 years. This time, those working in family daycare and in home care will also be eligible for the pay rise.
2: Overseas, a Russian warship has fired warning shots at a yacht in the English Channel after reports the British vessel got too close. The BBC's Damian Grammaticus says it was 20 k's off the Isle of Wight and within international waters.
4: Let's remember that this vessel, this Russian frigate, was being, escorted by a Royal Naval offshore patrol vessel. So that would have meant that the Russians knew they had an audience.
2: Back home, people in northern New South Wales and southern Queensland are being urged to report fire ant nests during the winter window. Invasive Species Council Advocacy Director Rhys Pinata says the nests typically appear as mounds of soil, often with no obvious entry and exit holes.
5: We're calling on residents in Sunshine Coast, Toowoomba, Scenic Rim and the local governments surrounding Brisbane to be on particular lookout because they are on the edge of the fire ant infestation zone. And this is where it's crucial that fire ants are contained.
2: And a soccer fan started a petition calling for a public holiday if the Socceroos qualify for the knockout stages at the World Cup. Julian Ferrazzano already has about 2,000 signatures in support of the day off.
6: It's the most teams ever been. There's an extra round coming in. So if you get out of the knockout stages this World Cup, you then get to a round of 32, which in previous World Cups would be a round of 16. This would be the furthest we've ever been in any major tournament Australia's ever seen. I think this is something we could really all get around.
2: State of Origin 2 gets going tonight and Billy Slater is backing Reece Walsh to deliver when it matters most for Queensland. The former Maroons fullback has worked closely with his young counterpart and says he's ready to let loose at the MCG.
7: No one knows Reece's game better than I do. I watch him closely and I know his attributes and I've got no question that he's going to do a great job in whatever position that we play him. Outside backs, in the halves, back at fullback, he's a wonderful player and we all know what he's capable of.
2: At the World Cup today, France have just kicked off against Senegal. The other matches, Iraq versus Norway, Argentina versus Algeria and Austria versus Jordan. That's the latest news update from the Capital Radio Newsroom. I'm James Wybrow.
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8: Bit of cloud about again today with showers possible about the peaks. Partly cloudy tomorrow, scattered showers over the ranges. Similar conditions for Friday, along with gusty winds. Saturday, partly cloudy, isolated showers, snow 1,600 metres with more strong winds. 0% chance of snowfalls over the next 24 hours. A high of 18 for Coomber today. Ginderbine's chasing 16. And Canberra is looking at a high of 18. It's 9 right now in Cooma, here in Ginderbine. It's 8, 9 Bombala, Charlotte Pass 7. Mount Sowens also sharing 7. And it's 9 degrees in Canberra.
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8: 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Cap City forecast not far off. 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
8: Okay, launching things this morning with U2. Do too. Okay. With their rendition of Everlasting Love. Yeah. XLFM 96.1, local breakfast show. It's 25 minutes to 6. Morning.

0: You too, Everlasting Love, XLFM 96.1, local breakfast show on your hump day, Wednesday morning at 22 to 6. Rightio, checking on the Cape City forecast around the nation today.
1: Right.
0: Sydney, partly cloudy after some morning fog. Their thermometer should reach 22 today. Down in Melbourne, partly cloudy. Slight chance of a shower or two. Their temp topping 20 degrees today. Up in Brizzy, same conditions as Melbourne, with their mercury reaching 23, though.
1: Right.
0: Over in the west, Perth, partly cloudy, isolated showers. Their temp's going to max out at 18 today.
1: Right.
0: Down in Adelaide, it's going to be an overcast, wet day for them.
1: Lucky buggers.
0: Top temp, 20 degrees. Canberra, cloudy with a chance of a shower or two, with their high climbing to 18 degrees. Down in Hobart, a cloudy day, scattered showers throughout the day. They're the coolest at 16. And Darwin up the top with the top of a sweaty 32. And mostly sunny there, the hottest of all the caps. There you go, there the Cape City forecast. Those you heading elsewhere in the country today.
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0: Right, Andy Lennox and Al Green teaming up to give you put a little love in your heart. 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It's approaching 20 to 6. Think of your

0: Annie Lennox and Al Green, put a little love in your heart. 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Okay, time to check some of the main news headlines getting about the nation and the world this morning.
1: Right.
0: Donald Trump has let rip on Benjamin Netanyahu, demanding Israel's leader be more responsible.
1: Ha! Talk about the pot calling the kettle purple. God!
0: Somehow I don't think BB's listening to Trump. Israel's always going to continue to attack Lebanon, even if it derails the peace deal, which is supposed to be signed this Friday, as I mean, well, Saturday our time, I'd say. A Mount Buller photo has captured the brutal reality facing Australia's snow season, with the Victorian resort reduced to a single thin strip.
1: Sure.
0: Sounds like that El Nino the weather guys have been warning about might have some legs to it. That little strip, by the way, was man-made snow too.
1: Yeah.
0: Regular casual and part-time workers will now be included in the Victorian new laws, or included in Victoria's new laws, to protect employees' rights to work from home.
1: You know, I couldn't think of anything worse working from home.
0: Why?
1: Well, you know, with Belinda nibbling on my ear all the time, I'd get nothing done. True. It'd be quite nice, though, I must say. I'd probably get her to dress as a secretary all the time.
0: Right. Volkswagen is set to slash 19,000 jobs in Germany as it battles falling sales and overheads.
1: I wonder if any of those 19,000 people work from home.
0: I don't know. Two little girlfriends napping on a beach have died after being swept into the ocean as dangerous waves battered the California coastline.
1: Oh, the poor little darlings. That's terrible. I must say, though, the conditions didn't look like good sunbathing weather. I don't know what they're doing down there.
0: And in the meantime, a US national who got caught in a riptide while spearfishing off Sydney has died in hospital.
1: Oh, people drowning all over the world. It's unbelievable. You've got to learn how to swim, people. If they're not drowning, they're getting eaten by sharks.
0: Anyway, there's some of the main news headlines getting about the nation and the world this morning. All thanks to news.com.au.
1: But you're looking after us again. There you go, mate. Yeah.
0: All right, Pretenders gets us going again. We're back on the Chain Gang. XLFM, it's 14 minutes from 6 o'clock. G'day.
1: Hello.

0: In a world gone mad, where robotic monkeys have enslaved all kittens, creating a lethal kitten army, scientists grow hot dogs on trees, and lawyers are required to wear tutus. Humanity has but one hope.
1: Gazza and Rick.
0: Good luck with the kitten army.

0: by John Farnham there with Pressure Down. Yeah. 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
1: Yeah.
0: Okay, this is Ice House with Crazy. 7 from 6, morning.

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12: From the Capital Radio Newsroom, good morning. I'm James Wybrow. The global price of crude oil is continuing its decline as world leaders discuss the return to normal operations for the Strait of Hormuz. US President Donald Trump says the shipping lane will open toll-free as part of the deal to be formally signed later this week. British Prime Minister Sir Keir Starmer says he's been discussing the reopening of the strait with other leaders.
13: We'll play our full part in relation to that, and that's been amongst the discussions we've had as a G7 and with President Trump in the margins.
12: Fighting in Lebanon remains a key question, with President Trump saying he believes the deal can hold even if Israel and Hezbollah continue their strikes, while Iran's parliamentary speaker says the war must end on all fronts. Back in Australia, the biggest review of the Australian Public Service in 15 years has completed its initial public consultation phase, with questions raised about whether salary packages of between $800,000 and $1 million remain fit for purpose. The Independent Remuneration Tribunal has told the Financial Review departmental leaders should be fairly remunerated for their expertise, but wages must also be publicly justifiable. Senator Jackie Lambie wants a further review of the tribunal itself, saying departmental secretaries are there to serve the nation, not get rich off the back of the public. The Australian Red Cross says it's been blown away by the generosity of Australians continuing to give despite the cost of living pressures. The charity is running its annual end of financial year tax donation campaign to help those impacted by natural disasters. Nicola Cray says they are seeing widespread generosity, including in the Northern Territory.
14: We're seeing the highest donations averaging about $596 per person. So that's super generous, followed by Victoria and New South Wales, of course.
12: And the Weather Bureau has officially declared an El Nino. Madeline McNeil reports.
4: Forecasts suggest the weather event, triggered by warming oceans and weakening trade winds, could be the most severe in decades. The Bureau of Meteorology says central and eastern parts of Australia are most likely to be affected by the conditions, which will likely elevate the risk of drought, heat waves and bushfires over summer. Australia's last El Niño event ran from spring 2023 until early 2024, when the country experienced its driest 3 months on record.
12: Billy Slater is keeping the Blues guessing over his plans for super sub Reece Walsh. The Broncos star has been named on Queensland's extended bench for tonight's Origin 2, with no guarantee of getting game time. The Maroons coach refusing to elaborate when asked how Walsh will be used.
8: Now, what a luxury for us to have a guy like Kalen Ponga that can wear the number one jersey and have a guy like Reece Walsh sitting there waiting for an opportunity.
12: That's the latest news update from the Capital Radio Newsroom. I'm James Wybrow.
9: Continuing with XLFM local news, thanks to Red Energy, the 100% Australian energy retailer owned by Snowy Hydro. I'm Caitlin Lewis. The Kosciuszko National Park Brumby Cull, which includes aerial shooting, is generating controversy from all sides of politics. Conservation groups argue that the population control operation is inhumane, lacks transparency, and ignores the cultural and historical significance of brumbies to many Australians. But member for Monero, Steve Wand, says the cull has been planned by experts.
15: The aerial cull is something which was planned with experts. The RSPCA was overseeing it. They've endorsed the methods, and it is the most humane way of undertaking this sort of scale of culling.
9: Council will be giving an update on the progress at the Cooma and Bombala pool sites at Thursday's ordinary meeting. As of June 5, the information provided to council shows that it is still working with the administrator to gain possession of the council bought plant and equipment, with a creditors meeting scheduled for June 9. Council staff have reportedly been contacting relevant contractors and obtaining quotes. And two new public artworks will be unveiled in Batlow this month. It's all part of the Snowy Valley's Sculpture Trail's annual Welcome to Winter Art, Food, Wine, Cider, Gin and Beer Weekend, which is running from June 19 to 21. The Sculpture Trail now features more than 60 sculptures across the 150-kilometre route.
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9: The Southern Cats weren't able to get the win in the local men's AFL competition over the weekend. They went down to the Murray Bateman Eagles by 19 points at Snowy Oval 1. They started the game off well in front in the first half before it slipped away from them in the second. And the Snowy River Bears teams put up a big fight over the weekend but couldn't get the job done over the South Canberra Bears. The men's side went down 38-10 in a physical match, while the ladies' side lost 44-0 in another tough match. This weekend, the sides go up against the UC Stars in Canberra. The women take to the field at 1:15 and the men at 2:30. That's the latest XLFM local news. 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I'm Caitlin Lewis.
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16: Transport New South Wales would like to advise Kosciuszko Road's open to Parachute, Gutherka Road's open to the Village, Alpine Way's open to Threadbone beyond Snowy Mountains Highway. 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Link Road to Selwyn Snow Resort's open. Alleyway to Tumbarumba and Selwyn, the road's open. And Coomera Brown Mountain, no information's available. And keep it here for the latest Winter Road updates.
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16: Bit of cloud about today, showers possible about the peaks, partly cloudy tomorrow with scattered showers over the ranges, similar conditions Friday together with gusty winds, partly cloudy Saturday with isolated showers, snow expected above 1600 metres and more strong winds, 0% chance of snowfalls over the next 24 hours, a high of 18 for Cooma today, Jindy's chasing 16, Canberra's high 18. 8 right now in Cooma, Jindabyne 7 at 8 at Bombala, Charlotte Pass 6, 7 at Mount Selwyn, and it's now, or still, 9 degrees.

Can't understand why they say, you know, it's been raining for so long. Yeah, it's been raining long enough. Listen to that. Listen to that. Oh, yeah. That's beautiful. I love it. Dragon's Rain. XLFM 96.1 local breakfast show. Continuing on with Michael Jackson with Wannabe Startin' Somethin'. Oh, God. On your update Wednesday morning, it's 11 and a half minutes past six. G'day.

0: I don't even know where he is. Where is he?
1: 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Excel FM 96.1 local breakfast show on your Wednesday mornings. A little bit of cloud about for our Wednesday today. Patches of fog, possible showers about the peak. 0% chance of snowfalls over the next 24 hours. A high of 18 for Cooma today. Jindabyne's chasing 16. Canberra's top 18. It's 8 right now in Cooma. Here in Jindabyne, it's 7 and it's 9 degrees in Canberra at 16 past 6.
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0: That was Ganga Jang with Sons of Zen, XLFM 96.1, local breakfast show. It's 22 and a half minutes past six.
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0: Yeah, it's now time for our fast fact for the day, all thanks to the people who are first thing in the morning not knowing why they're in a police cell are sponsoring fast fact today. As much. Thanks for that. More than 35% of church-going Australians say they hardly ever or never read the Bible. Well, they don't bloody well have to, do they? They go to church, there's some dude up there at the podium and he's reading it all to them anyway, like a bunch of kids, you know? Once upon a time... Oh, yeah, I know this. Yeah, this is Elton John with a Crocodile Rock. XLFM 96.1, local breakfast show, 23 past 6.

0: Elton John, Crocodile Rock, XLFM 96.1, local breakfast show on your hump day Wednesday morning. We're looking at 3 minutes away from the 6.30 news right now, though. Onion Radio News.
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2: It's the Onion Radio News. A heartbreaking country ballad paralyzes the trucking industry. This is Doyle Redland reporting. The interstate trucking industry, already plagued by rising fuel costs and a shortage of qualified workers, was dealt another blow last month with the release of the agonizingly sorrowful country ballad, She's Gone Back to What She Calls Home, by Cole Hardin. National Transportation Safety Board spokesman Howard Stavorek.
3: Well, it's hard not to get broke up thinking about a good man whose woman done gone and went and left him because his heart wandered to where it shouldn't have been and... Excuse me, I must have got something in my eye.
2: Industry leaders have asked President Bush and the FCC to remove the song from the airwaves, as President Carter did during the He Stopped Loving Her Today crisis of 1980. 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
7: 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Powered by Snowy Hydro. Building Snowy 2.0. Australia's biggest battery right here in the Snowy Mountains.
8: This is Budgie Baker, and it's partly cloudy today. Everyone is just waiting for the change in the weather so we can see some white stuff on the ground, but it is still a day or two away. Selwyn, lifts are set to spin from Saturday, snow cover permitting, and we've all got the fingers crossed. Same at Charlotte Pass. Perisher, patchy cover on Front Valley at the moment. Just the conveyor will be going for the first timers, looking for a bit of fun. There's a bit of a hike park, though, with a few features for the freestylers. Threadbo, Friday Flat, holding up okay with Easy Does a Chair, and the Wombat Snow Runner moving those kids and the first timers on those longer runs. All eyes are on the forecast at the moment as we approach the weekend, so we can only wait in hope.
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9: From the Capital Radio Newsroom, good morning, I'm James Wybrow. The global price of crude oil is continuing its decline as world leaders discuss the return to normal operations for the Strait of Hormuz. US President Donald Trump says the shipping lane will open toll-free as part of the deal to be formally signed later this week. British Prime Minister Sir Keir Starmer says he's been discussing the reopening of the strait with other leaders.
10: We'll play our full part in relation to that, and that's been amongst the discussions we've had as a G7 and with President Trump in the margins.
9: Fighting in Lebanon remains a key question, with President Trump saying he believes the deal can hold even if Israel and Hezbollah continue their strikes, while Iran's parliamentary speaker says the war must end on all fronts. Back in Australia, the biggest review of the Australian Public Service in 15 years has completed its initial public consultation phase, with questions raised about whether salary packages of between $800,000 and $1 million remain fit for purpose. The Independent Remuneration Tribunal has told the Financial Review departmental leaders should be fairly remunerated for their expertise, but wages must also be publicly justifiable. Senator Jackie Lambie wants a further review of the tribunal itself, saying departmental secretaries are there to serve the nation, not get rich off the back of the public. The Australian Red Cross says it's been blown away by the generosity of Australians continuing to give despite the cost of living pressures. The charity is running its annual end of financial year tax donation campaign to help those impacted by natural disasters. Nicola Cray says they are seeing widespread generosity, including in the Northern Territory.
11: We're seeing the highest donations averaging about $596 per person. So that's super generous, followed by Victoria and New South Wales, of course.
9: And the Weather Bureau has officially declared an El Nino. Madeline McNeil reports.
12: Forecasts suggest the weather event, triggered by warming oceans and weakening trade winds, could be the most severe in decades. The Bureau of Meteorology says central and eastern parts of Australia are most likely to be affected by the conditions, which will likely elevate the risk of drought, heat waves and bushfires over summer. Australia's last El Nino event ran from spring 2023 until early 2024, when the country experienced its driest 3 months on record.
9: Billy Slater is keeping the Blues guessing over his plans for super sub Reece Walsh. The Broncos star has been named on Queensland's extended bench for tonight's Origin 2, with no guarantee of getting game time. The Maroons coach refusing to elaborate when asked how Walsh will be used.
13: Now, what a luxury for us to have a guy like Kalyn Ponga that can wear the number one jersey and have a guy like Reece Walsh sitting there waiting for an opportunity.
9: That's the latest news update from the Capital Radio Newsroom. I'm James Wybrow.
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0: Transport New South Wales would like to advise Kosciuszko Road's open to Parish, Guthaca Road's open to the village, Alpine Way's open to Threadbone beyond Snowy Mountains Highway. 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Alleyway to Tumbarumba and Sowon, the road's open. And Coomera Brown Mountain, no information's available. 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
0: Bit of cloud about today, showers possible about the peaks. Tomorrow, partly cloudy, scattered showers over the ranges. Similar conditions Friday with gusty winds. Partly cloudy Saturday, isolated showers, snow, 1600 metres and more strong winds. 0% chance of snowfalls over the next 24 hours. A top of 18 for Cooma today. Jindy's striving to get to 16. And Canberra's going to max out at 18. Still 8 degrees in Cooma. Jindabyne 7. 8 Bombala. Charlotte Pass 6. 7 degrees at Mount Sowon and stuck on 9 degrees in Canberra.
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XLFM 96.1 local breakfast show on your hump day of Wednesday morning. It's 21 minutes to 7 o'clock. All right. Aussie influencer Indy Clinton has stood by her husband, Ben Azar's side, as he faces a workplace court battle, but it was her highly controversial choice of attire that made the headlines. While she hasn't been called to be a witness, the popular digital creator sent a crystal clear message to onlookers when she arrived at the federal court wearing a bright red T-shirt emblazoned with an X-rated slogan. The 28-year-old stepped out in front of cameras wearing a tight red top that read, "Enjoy Cock." Deliberately styled to mimic the iconic white script of the classic Enjoy Coke logo. Clinton paired the explicit graphic T-shirt with high waist blue jeans, thin-framed sunglasses, clear-pointed pumps, a watch, and giant silver hoop earrings. She wore her long brunette hair down and straight as she walked into the building hand-in-hand with Azar, with the couple frequently sharing smiles for the waiting media. I've got a bit of that too. Her hubby, who previously dated designer Pip Edwards, whom I know very well, was dressed considerably more traditionally for the legal outing, as he should. There's no strict enforced written dress code for the general public in federal courts of Australia, but it's generally considered to be a highly formal environment. Anyway, so there you go. I think that was yesterday. Maybe she did that because the day before was just too manic for her and she had to sort of like let go a little bit. You know, that's what Mondays are like. What's this? Manic Monday? See, this is the reason why she probably wore it, you know? This is the bangles. Not hoop earrings? No. XLFM 96.1 local breakfast show. It's now 19 to 7.

0: Okay, drone. I like that bit. Right. Bengals Manic Monday, XLFM 96.1, at local breakfast shine your Wednesday morning. A little bit of cloud about for our Wednesday today. 0% chance of snowfalls, though, over the next 24 hours. A top of 18 for Coomer today. Jindy's chasing 16. And Canberra should get to about 18. It's 8 right now in Coomer. Here in Jindabyne, squatting on 7. And 9 degrees in Canberra at 16 minutes from 7.
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0: Transport New South Wales would like to advise Kosciuszko Road's open to Perisher, Guthrie Road's open to the village, Alpine Way's open to Threadbone and beyond, Snowy Mountains Highway is open, Ling Road to Selwyn Snow Resort's open, Elliot Way to Tumbarumba and Selwyn the road's open, and Cooma to Brown Mountain the road is open, and keep it here for the latest winter road updates.
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Born in East LA. 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Morning.

0: north, the sun shines anyway. So you can stick the sunshine where the sun don't shine. Yeah, it's Katrina and the Waves. 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Right now, a belated news story.
1: Right.
2: A government in northern India is offering prizes including television sets, food processors and even a Tata Nano car for people who agree to undergo sterilisation. We want to promote sterilisation, according to Prata Singh Tatapatata, the Deputy Chief Medical Officer of a district in the northern Indian state of Rajasthan. Everyone who gets sterilised between today and the 30th of September will be entered into a lottery to win prizes. First prize is a Tata Nano, billed as the world's cheapest car at about $3,000 US, but other rewards up for grabs include motorcycles and 53-centimetre colour television sets. We felt we were falling behind on our sterilisation target of 21,000 per year, so the district collector came up with this idea, he reckons. We hope at least 6,000 people will come forward over the next 3 months to get sterilised. According to census data released in March this year, India is set to surpass China and become the world's most populous nation by the year 2030. That's one way of culling the population, I suppose.
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7: This is Budgie Baker and it's partly cloudy today. Everyone is just waiting for the change in the weather so we can see some white stuff on the ground, but it is still a day or two away. Selwyn, lifts are set to spin from Saturday, snow cover permitting, and we've all got the fingers crossed. Same at Charlotte Pass. Perisher, patchy cover on Front Valley at the moment. Just a conveyor will be going for the first timers, looking for a bit of fun. There's a bit of a hike park though with a few features for the freestylers. Threadbo, Friday Flat, holding up okay with Easy Does a Chair, and the Wombat Snow Runner moving those kids and the first timers on those longer runs. All eyes are on the forecast at the moment as we approach the weekend, so we can only wait in hope.
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8: From the Capital Radio Newsroom, good morning, I'm James Wybrow. One Nation leader Pauline Hanson will today appear at the National Press Club for the first time in her political career. Her address comes as the minor party polls ahead of Labor and the Coalition. Senator Hanson will be under pressure to elaborate on policy detail, which some of her colleagues have previously struggled to explain. In other news, the petrol industry is supporting a proposal to gradually phase in the return of the fuel excise to its regular level. The federal government is considering whether the temporary halving of the excise to 26 cents a litre will remain in place after the 30th of June. Fuel retailers warn a sudden return to the full tax rate could lead to a rush on Bowsers before the price rise. Low and middle income households in New South Wales will be offered no interest loans to help pay for energy upgrades. Up to $15,000 will be offered by the state government for the installation of items like solar panels and batteries. Smart Energy Council Chief Executive David McEllery says the loans will help bring down power bills.
1: We know that investment in solar and battery is the best investment you can make to deal with the cost of living. It reduces power bills. It gives you control over your energy future, and it helps combat dangerous climate change.
8: Also making news, a man has been charged over a home invasion and kidnapping in Sydney's west. Police say three men broke into a St. Clair home and abducted a woman on Tuesday morning. The 23-year-old woman was later found by officers who tracked down one of the cars seen at the address. And broadcaster Kyle Sanderlands has reportedly reached an out-of-court settlement with his former employer, ARN Media. It's understood Mr. Sanderlands has agreed to receive $5 million per year over 3 years. Jack Hahn says, it isn't clear what the 55-year-old will do next.
9: Reports suggest on air, unlikely. Online, very likely. He may start a streaming service.
8: Blues enforcer Hudson Young will tonight live out his childhood dream of playing at the MCG when New South Wales take on Queensland in Game 2 of State of Origin. Speaking on Nine's Freddie in the Eighth, Young says he's excited to share the iconic stage with Tolu Kula at centre.
10: I feel like I've grown in that respect where niggle doesn't really interest me anymore. I feel like I've grown to where I can control my emotions and control my temper.
8: The pair will combine on the left edge alongside Mitchell Moses and Brian To'o. At the FIFA World Cup, France and Senegal have just wrapped up their tense match, with games later today, Iraq taking on Norway, with former Socceroos boss Graham Arnold managing the Iraq team. Algeria take on Argentina, with Austria and Jordan playing out today's final match. And tennis star Alex de Minaur has advanced to the round of 16 at the Queen's Club Championships in London. That's the latest news update from the Capital Radio newsroom. I'm James White.
11: Continuing with XLFM local news, thanks to Red Energy, the 100% Australian energy retailer owned by Snowy Hydro. I'm Caitlin Lewis. A man has been charged with multiple offences following an investigation into illegal hunting in Kosciuszko National Park. A meeting was held in March of 2025 between a number of agencies, including the Rural Crime Prevention Team, National Parks and the Department of Primary Industries, to discuss reports of illegal hunting in the park. On May 26 this year, a 31-year-old man was charged with hunting game animals on private or public land, entering a park close to the public, harming an animal within a national park and driving in a park with a false or incorrect number plate. He was issued with a court attendance notice to appear at Tumbarumba Local Court on Thursday, 20th of August. Snowy Mountains locals are speaking out about the latest round of culling, claiming the shooters know what they're doing is cruel. A local horse tamer and trainer spoke with the Daily Telegraph, telling the paper she has seen firsthand the deaths that Brumbies suffer in the cull. The local accused the government of culling the Brumbies because they're easy targets, claiming they're neglecting other feral animals in the park, including dogs, pigs and foxes. The cull is set to continue until June 30. And Australia Post is urging Snowy Monaro dog owners to take action with new data outlining the amount of dog attacks in the state. In New South Wales alone, there were 410 dog attacks on posties this year, making it the worst jurisdiction in the country. Australia Post General Manager Russell Munro says dog attacks can escalate quickly if unchecked.
12: Posties are being chased, bitten or even knocked off their vehicles. We see really bad lacerations, life-changing injuries, and obviously post-incident, we're seeing some pretty significant psychological trauma.
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11: The team list is in for the Canberra Raiders trip to Melbourne. They take on the Storm on Sunday with Ethan Strange and Hudson Young being named to back up from Origin duty tonight. That's the latest XLFM local news. 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I'm Caitlin Lewis.
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0: Transport New South Wales would like to advise Kosciuszko Road's open to Perisher, Guthaga Road's open to the village, Alpine Way's open to Threadbone beyond, Snowy Mountains Highway is open, Link Road to Sowen Snow Resort's open, Elliot Way to Tumbarumba and Sowen the road's open, and Cooma to Brown Mountain the road is open, and keep it here for the latest winter road updates.
6: XLFM Snowy Mountains weather.
0: bit of cloud about today with some... Hang on a sec, I've lost my place. There it is.
13: You all right?
0: Bit of cloud about today. Possible showers about the peaks. Partly cloudy, scattered showers over the ranges tomorrow. Friday, similar conditions with gusty winds. Partly cloudy Saturday, isolated showers. Snow 1,600 metres and more strong winds. 0% chance of snowfalls over the next 24 hours. A high of 18 for Cooma today. Jindabyne 16. Canberra's going for 18. It's 9 degrees still in Cooma. Jindabyne 7. 8 Bombala. Charlotte Pass 6. 8 at Mount Solomon and 9 degrees in Canberra.
13: Right, yeah, right.
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0: 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It's 10 and a half minutes past 7.
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0: Yeah, and congrats to Belinda from Ginderbine.
4: What? Did my future wife ring up?
0: No, not bloody Belinda Carlisle, you idiot.
4: Well, I'd be surprised if she did. She should be asleep at the moment after what we did last night, I'll tell you.
0: Anyway, Belinda, yeah, the successful caller through on 6457-1961 on the standby list to go and see Eric Clapton live in Chicago come September 11. Airfares for two, tickets to the concert, $5,000 spending money, all up worth around about $10,000. Eric Clapton live in at the United Center, Chicago.
4: Never heard of it.
0: 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That's how easy it is. Hear that cue to call? Jump on the blower, 6457-1961, just like Belinda did. Hey. Where we're going now. Oh, yes. This is Phil Collins, of course.
4: That's right.
0: 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XLFM 96.1, local breakfast show. It's now 12 past 7. G'day.
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0: Phil Collins, Too Hard, takes 11.96.1 local breakfast show. Hump day Wednesday morning. A little bit of cloud about for our Wednesday. Might get a sprinkling of rain around the peak. 0% chance of snowfalls over the next 24 hours, though. Top of 18 for Cooma today. Jindabyne 16. Canberra's going for 18, as well as Cooma. 9 degrees currently in Cooma. Jindabyne squatting on 7. 9 degrees in Canberra at 7:15.
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0: 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Okay. This is Survivor, Eye of the Tiger, at 23 and a half past seven.

0: the Tiger, Survivor, XLFM 96.1 Local Breakfast Show on your Wednesday morning. We're to go 2.5 minutes away from the 7:30 news right now, though. A belated news story.
1: Right.
0: Seven boys from Foothill Ranch in California figured out a way to make the weekend memorable. With empty stomachs and carrying laptops, board games and other diversions, they bellied up to a table at a Denny's in Foothill Ranch at 9 Sunday morning with one goal in mind, to order the all-you-can-eat pancake special for $4 and then continue ordering refills for 24 hours straight. The seven boys finished their marathon pig-out session Monday morning at 9 with an impressive total of 301 pancakes consumed. When asked why they did it, just because.
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6: This is Budgie Baker and it's partly cloudy today. Everyone is just waiting for the change in the weather so we can see some white stuff on the ground, but it is still a day or two away. Selwyn, lifts are set to spin from Saturday, snow cover permitting, and we've all got the fingers crossed. Same at Charlotte Pass. Perisher, patchy cover on Front Valley at the moment. Just the conveyor will be going for the first timers, looking for a bit of fun. There's a bit of a hike park though with a few features for the freestylers. Threbo, Friday Flat holding up okay with Easy Does It Chair and the Wombat Snow Runner moving those kids and the first timers on those longer runs. All eyes are on the forecast at the moment as we approach the weekend, so we can only wait in hope.
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7: From the Capital Radio Newsroom, good morning, I'm James Wybrow. One Nation leader Pauline Hanson will today appear at the National Press Club for the first time in her political career. Her address comes as the minor party polls ahead of Labor and the Coalition. Senator Hanson will be under pressure to elaborate on policy detail, which some of her colleagues have previously struggled to explain. In other news, the petrol industry is supporting a proposal to gradually phase in the return of the fuel excise to its regular level. The federal government is considering whether the temporary halving of the excise to 26 cents a litre will remain in place after the 30th of June. Fuel retailers warn a sudden return to the full tax rate could lead to a rush on Bowsers before the price rise. Low and middle income households in New South Wales will be offered no interest loans to help pay for energy upgrades. Up to $15,000 will be offered by the state government for the installation of items like solar panels and batteries. Smart Energy Council Chief Executive David McEllery says the loans will help bring down power bills.
8: We know that investment in solar and battery is the best investment you can make to deal with the cost of living. It reduces power bills. It gives you control over your energy future and it helps combat dangerous climate change.
7: Also making news, a man has been charged over a home invasion and kidnapping in Sydney's West. Police say three men broke into a St. Clair home and abducted a woman on Tuesday morning. The 23-year-old woman was later found by officers who tracked down one of the cars seen at the address. And broadcaster Kyle Sanderlands has reportedly reached an out-of-court settlement with his former employer, ARN Media. It's understood Mr. Sanderlands has agreed to receive $5 million per year over 3 years. Jack Hahn says it isn't clear what the 55-year-old will do next.
9: Reports suggest on air, unlikely. Online,
1: very likely he may start a streaming service.
7: Blues enforcer Hudson Young will tonight live out his childhood dream of playing at the MCG when New South Wales take on Queensland in Game 2 of State of Origin. Speaking on Nine's Freddie and the Eighth, Young says he's excited to share the iconic stage with Tolu Kula at centre.
9: I feel like I've grown in that respect where niggle doesn't really interest me anymore. I feel like I've grown to where I can control my emotions and control my temper.
7: The pair will combine on the left edge alongside Mitchell Moses and Brian To'o. At the FIFA World Cup, France and Senegal have just wrapped up their tense match, with games later today Iraq taking on Norway, with former Socceroos boss Graham Arnold managing the Iraq team. Algeria take on Argentina, with Austria and Jordan playing out today's final match. And tennis star Alex de Minaur has advanced to the round of 16 at the Queen's Club Championships in London. That's the latest news update from the Capital Radio Newsroom. I'm James Wyburn.
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0: Transport New South Wales would like to advise Kosciuszko Road's open to Perisher, Guthaga Road's open to the village, Alpine Way's open to Threadbone beyond, Snowy Mountains Highway is open, Ling Road to Selwyn Snow Resort's open, Elliot Way to Tumbarumba and Selwyn the road's open, and Coomer to Brown Mountain the road is open, and keep it here for the latest winter road updates.
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0: Bit of cloud about today, perhaps fog, might get a sprinkling of rain around the peaks, partly cloudy, scattered showers over the ranges tomorrow, Friday, similar conditions with gusty winds, Saturday, partly cloudy, isolated showers, snow expected above 1600 metres and more strong winds, 0% chance of snowfalls over the next 24 hours, a high of 18 for Coomer today, Jindy's chasing 16, Canberra's vying for 18. It's 9 currently in Coomer. Here in Jindabyne, 7. Bombardier's also sharing 7. 6 degrees at Charlotte Pass. It's 8 at Mount Selwyn and stuck on 9 degrees in Canberra.
10: Right.
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11: Hey, Gaz, mate. You know, I don't know why, but I do my best proofreading right after I hit send. It's true. I mean, I'm sure there are people out there that have suffered the same goddamn thing. It's terrible. It was like, oh, should have changed that. Oh, well, there's another one. Oh, bloody typos everywhere. I even typed topios as typos. Well, proofread it before you hit send. 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
0: Rightio, checking on the birthdays, thanks to Nibitabel Bakery, Rick. Right, let's have a look-see here. I haven't had too much time to look at the birthdays for the famous people, anyway. Look at this. Now, I can't believe this. There are two girls here, right? One's called Lena Mantler and another one called Lisa Mantler. They're both 23 and they both look exactly the same as each other. I mean, what are the chances? Well, they're identical twins. Oh, yeah. I never thought of that. Idiot. Also, yeah, right, turn it up. Venus Williams has turned 46 today. She's a tennis player, of course. There's a dancer there I wouldn't mind getting to know. Jodie Whittaker, she's 44 today. She's the 13th Doctor Who. It's the most best-looking Doctor Who I've ever seen. Anyway, most of them are guys, from what I remember. Barry Manilow's turning 83 today. He's a pop singer. I sing and write the songs that make the whole world sing. Yeah, that stuff. And Mandy, he had that song as well. We got Thomas Hayden Church turning 66 today. He played Sandman in Spider-Man 3, I think. No, I know he did because I looked it up. Right. Also, Kelly Curtis. She was born in 1956 and just died this year. That's Jamie Lee Curtis's eldest sister. She died of natural causes, apparently, the poor love. She was only 69. And Jason Patrick turned 60 today. He's a movie actor. He was in the Lost Boys and Speed 2 Cruise Control. Right.
2: The book?
0: Oh, yeah, no, I checked the book and there's no one in the book.
2: All right, well, if you are having a birthday today and you missed the birthday book, happy birthday.
0: Yes. Happy birthday to you.
2: No, moving right along.
0: There are Complicated Beige.
2: No, Simply Red.
0: Oh, that's right. They changed their name.
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0: the stars, XLFM 96.1, local breakfast showing you on day Wednesday morning. A little bit of cloud about for our Wednesday today. 0% chance of snowfalls over the next 24 hours. A high of 18 for Coomer today. Jindabyne striving to get to 16. Cam's going to max out at 18. It's 9 in Coomer right now. Here in Jindabyne, walk outside, you know what 7 degrees feels like, and it's 9 degrees in Canberra at 13 minutes to 8 o'clock.
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0: 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Blighted news story.
1: But
2: Boris was meant to be a micro pig, but when his weight ballooned, his owners had to take drastic action. Julie and Graham Kane from Adelaide first adopted Boris when he was a piglet, but he soon started to grow fatter and fatter and fatter. When Boris's weight reached 250 kilograms, vets warned his health was at risk, and he's been put on a strict new diet to lose a quarter of his body weight. But he's not a very happy piggy, no. When he's having a bit of a temper tantrum, he'll do something destructive, something that will really annoy me, just like some three-year-old little whining spoiled kid. That's according to Mrs. Kane, who, by the way, had the old eggs and bacon look in her eye.
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7: This is Budgie Baker, and it's partly cloudy today. Everyone is just waiting for the change in the weather so we can see some white stuff on the ground, but it is still a day or two away. Selwyn, lifts are set to spin from Saturday, snow cover permitting, and we've all got the fingers crossed. Same at Charlotte Pass. Perisher, patchy cover on Front Valley at the moment. Just a conveyor will be going for the first timers, looking for a bit of fun. There's a bit of a hike park, though, with a few features for the freestylers. Rebo, Friday Flat, holding up okay with Easy Does a Chair, and the Wombat Snow Runner moving those kids in the first timers on those longer runs. All eyes are on the forecast at the moment as we approach the weekend, so we can only wait in hope.
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8: From the Capital Radio Newsroom, good morning, I'm James Wybrow. The US President claims the next phase of negotiations with Iran to secure an agreement will be easier than the first round. Officials in Switzerland say the tentative 60-day peace deal will be formally signed at a mountainside resort in Bürgenstock this weekend. Iran says decisions on nuclear and lifting of sanctions will be settled after the ceremony. Speaking from the sidelines of the G7 summit, Donald Trump says the Strait of Hormuz will open toll-free.
9: Ships are starting to move now. We're going to have it fully open by Friday. The ships are starting to move nicely. Oil is starting to go, and the prices are coming down rapidly. Stock market is going up rapidly. A lot of good things are happening.
8: Meanwhile, Australian petrol retailers are warning a sudden return to the full fuel excise could lead to a rush on Bowsers before price rises. A proposal has been put forward to gradually return the fuel excise to its regular level. The government is considering whether to keep the temporary halving of the tax rate in place. In other news, a 15% pay rise for childcare workers is being locked in, with the federal government promising another $3.6 billion for the sector over 2 years. There had been fears that parents would be left with fee hikes and uncertainty without the additional funding commitment. The Parenthood Chief Executive, Georgie Dent, says it's a victory for children and for operators.
10: The wage increase has been really effective at boosting retention rates. It will help keep experienced educators where children need them. every parent knows the difference a really good educator make, and this decision will mean more of them can afford to stay in the job they love.
8: One Nation leader Pauline Hanson will today appear at the National Press Club for the first time in her political career. Her address comes as the minor party is constantly polling ahead of both Labor and the Coalition. Senator Hanson will be under pressure to elaborate on specific policy details, which some of her colleagues have previously struggled to explain. And Bali police are warning Australians to leave their expensive jewellery at home after a wave of grab-and-run thefts by criminals on motorbikes. 10 Australians have been robbed in recent weeks. Laurie Daly will be out to improve his State of Origin coaching record when the Blues take on the Maroons in Game 2 tonight. His ability to lead the side has been called into question with just one series win from his six attempts so far. But Daly is defending his passion for the team.
1: I want what's best for New South Wales. I want the boys. I want the boys to win. I want to win. I want them to win. And I want the fans to win.
8: And big news for tennis fans, with Serena and Venus Williams to join forces at Wimbledon for the first time in 4 years. The sisters receiving a wild card for the women's doubles tournament. That's the latest news update from the Capital Radio newsroom. I'm James Wybrow.
11: Continuing with XLFM local news, thanks to Red Energy, the 100% Australian energy retailer owned by Snowy Hydro. I'm Caitlin Lewis. Snowy Monaro ratepayers have been spared, with the Reserve Bank putting another hike on hold. The official cash rate will remain at 4.35% after three increases this year. The Reserve Bank is warning of further rises unless inflation comes down. Treasurer Jim Chalmers says it's a balancing act.
12: It doesn't make life any easier for people, but it doesn't make life harder either. We welcome this decision from the Independent Reserve Bank to keep rates steady. This is the first interest rates decision since the very responsible budget that we handed down not that long ago.
11: The New South Wales government's controversial population control operation is continuing on brumbies in Kosciuszko National Park. Estimates have put the number of wild brumbies as high as 16,000, but advocacy groups claim this number is grossly inflated. Member for Monaro, Steve Wand, says the cull isn't being done on a whim and has been thoroughly planned by experts.
13: Ballistic experts were involved in the design of this program, involved in the ammunition that was used. The RSPCA went out, they actually flew on the helicopters with the shooters and observed and got out of the helicopters and had a look. And so there is a lot of experts involved.
11: And a monthly progress report on the Cooma and Bombala pool sites will be discussed at Council's ordinary meeting on Thursday. As of June 5, the information provided to Council shows that it is still working with the administrator to gain possession of the Council bought plant and equipment, with a creditors' meeting scheduled for June 9. Council staff have reportedly been contacting relevant contractors and obtaining quotes.
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11: The Southern Cats women had better luck than their male counterparts, recording a win over Yass on Saturday. The game ended with the Cats 4-6-30 to the Roos 2-7-19 at Snowy Oval 1. This Saturday, the girls take on the Googong Hogs at home. That's the latest to XLFM local news. 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I'm Caitlin Lewis.
0: 'Tis with regret we announce the funeral of the late Wendy Mary Hindmarch of Cooma, who passed away Saturday, June 13, 2026, at Respect Hudson House, Cooma, aged 83 years. A service will commence in Norwood Park Crematorium, Mitchell, 1:30 p.m. Monday, June 22, 2026. This announcement was authorised by Allen's Funerals, Allen Dodd Funeral Directors of Cooma, Bombala and Districts, and refers to the late Wendy Mary Hindmarch.
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0: Transport New South Wales would like to advise Kosciuszko Road's open to Perisher, Guthaka Road's open to the Village, Alpine Way's open to Threadbone beyond, Snowy Mountains Highway is open, Link Road to Selwyn Snow Resort's open, Elliot Way to Tumbarumba and Selwyn the Road's open, and Cooma to Brown Mountain the road is open, and keep it here for the latest Winter Road updates.
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0: Quite a cloudy day today with showers expected about the peaks. Partly cloudy, scattered showers over the ranges tomorrow. Friday, similar conditions with gusty winds. Partly cloudy Saturday, isolated showers, snow 1600 metres with more strong winds. 0% chance of snowfalls over the next 24 hours. A top of 18 for Coomera today. Jindy's high 16, Canberra 18. It's gone back to 8 degrees in Cooma. Jindabyne 7, 8 Bombala, Charlotte Pass 6, 7 degrees at Mount Selwyn, and it's static at 9 degrees in Canberra.
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0: 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Paul Kelly and the Colour Girls now. This is To Her Door. Right. It's 12 minutes past 8 o'clock. Bonjour.
1: You like?

0: I wonder if they ever got back together again. I don't know. Paul Kelly, To Her Door, Axel FM 96.1, local breakfast show on your Wednesday morning. Pretty cloudy Wednesday for us today. Might get some rain around the ranges. 0% chance of snowfalls, though, over the next 24 hours. A high of 18 for Cooma today. Jindy 16, Canberra's going for 18. 8 degrees currently in Cooma. Here in Jindabyne, it's 7, stuck on 9 degrees in Canberra at a quarter past 8.
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0: away to Sydney when Belinda goes away to do concerts and stuff. She goes away and the food doesn't taste as good anymore. Really. Brian Adams, that was XLFM 96.1 local Brisbane, Australia. Cruising along with Electric Avenue, Eddie Grant. 23 and a half past 8.
1: Oi! Oi! You, over there.

0: Eddie Grant at Electric Avenue there, Excellent 96.1 local breakfast show. We're 3 minutes away from the 8:30 news. Right now, belated news story. Bye.
1: A line west in Flatenstrudel of Germany is the new air guitar world champion after winning the finals in the north Finnish town of Oulu. Vestin Flatenstrudel, who uses the stage name The Devil's Niece, scored 34.4 points, edging Justin Nordic Thunder Howard of the US by 0.3 points. The 26-year-old German won a handmade electric guitar, which he can't put to any use because she can't play the guitar. So they gave her a brand new air guitar, which she was very happy with because she can play that.
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6: This is Budgie Baker and it's partly cloudy today. Everyone is just waiting for the change in the weather so we can see some white stuff on the ground, but it is still a day or two away. Selwyn, lifts are set to spin from Saturday, snow cover permitting, and we've all got the fingers crossed. Same at Charlotte Pass. Perisher, patchy cover on Front Valley at the moment. Just the conveyor will be going for the first timers, looking for a bit of fun. There's a bit of a hike park though with a few features for the freestylers. Threbo, Friday Flat, holding up okay. Easy does a chair and the Wombat Snow Runner moving those kids and the first timers on those longer runs. All eyes are on the forecast at the moment as we approach the weekend, so we can only wait in hope.
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7: From the Capital Radio Newsroom. Good morning, I'm James Wybrow. The US President claims the next phase of negotiations with Iran to secure an agreement will be easier than the first round. Officials in Switzerland say the tentative 60-day peace deal will be formally signed at a mountainside resort in Bürgenstock this weekend. Iran says decisions on nuclear and lifting of sanctions will be settled after the ceremony. Speaking from the sidelines of the G7 summit, Donald Trump says the Strait of Hormuz will open toll-free.
8: Ships are starting to move now. We're going to have it fully open by Friday. The ships are starting to move nicely. Oil is starting to go, and the prices are coming down rapidly. Stock market is going up rapidly. A lot of good things are happening.
7: Meanwhile, Australian petrol retailers are warning a sudden return to the full fuel excise could lead to a rush on Bowsers before price rises. A proposal has been put forward to gradually return the fuel excise to its regular level. The government is considering whether to keep the temporary halving of the tax rate in place. In other news, a 15% pay rise for childcare workers is being locked in, with the federal government promising another $3.6 billion for the sector over 2 years. There had been fears that parents would be left with fee hikes and uncertainty without the additional funding commitment. The Parenthood Chief Executive, Georgie Dent, says it's a victory for children and for operators.
9: The wage increase has been really effective at boosting retention rates. It will help keep experienced educators where children need them. Every parent knows the difference a really good educator make, and this decision will mean more of them can afford to stay in the job they love.
7: One Nation leader Pauline Hanson will today appear at the National Press Club for the first time in her political career. Her address comes as the minor party is constantly polling ahead of both Labor and the Coalition. Senator Hanson will be under pressure to elaborate on specific policy details, which some of her colleagues have previously struggled to explain. And Bali police are warning Australians to leave their expensive jewellery at home after a wave of grab-and-run thefts by criminals on motorbikes. 10 Australians have been robbed in recent weeks. Laurie Daly will be out to improve his State of Origin coaching record when the Blues take on the Maroons in Game 2 tonight. His ability to lead the side has been called into question with just one series win from his six attempts so far. But Daly is defending his passion for the team.
10: I want what's best for New South Wales. I want the boys to win. I want to win. I want them to win. And I want the fans to win.
7: And big news for tennis fans, with Serena and Venus Williams to join forces at Wimbledon for the first time in 4 years. The sisters receiving a wild card for the women's doubles tournament. That's the latest news update from the Capital Radio Newsroom. I'm James Wybrow.
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0: Transport New South Wales would like to advise Kosciuszko Road's open to Perisher, Guthaga Road's open to the village, Alpine Way's open to Threadbone beyond, Snowy Mountains Highway is open, Link Road to Sowen Snow Resort's open, Elliot Way to Tumbarumba and Sowen the road's open, and Coomer to Brown Mountain the road is open, and keep it here for the latest winter road updates.
5: XLFM Snowy Mountains weather.
0: Well, pretty cloudy day today with a couple of showers expected about the piece. Partly cloudy with some scattered showers over the ranges again tomorrow. Friday, similar conditions, although gusty winds are predicted. Partly cloudy Saturday, isolated showers, more strong winds and snow at 1,600 metres. 0% chance of snow falls over the next 24 hours. Top of 18 for Coomer today, Jindabyne 16, 18 for Canberra. It's 8 right now in Coomer, 7 here in Jindabyne. It's 8 upon Bala, Charlotte Pass 6, 8 Mount Solon, and now 10 degrees in Canberra.
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Showing you, I'm Dave. Wednesday morning at 22 minutes to 9 o'clock. All right. A grim new photo from Mount Buller captured the brutal reality facing Australia's snow season, with the popular Victorian resort reduced to a single thin strip of man-made snow as unusually warm weather grips the Alpine region. Images taken Sunday show the mountain almost completely bare, with only one narrow ski run open and surrounded by grass and mud. The bleak scenes have sparked criticism online, with some branding it the saddest snowfield they've ever seen, while others question why the resorts were still charging hundreds of bucks for lift tickets despite the lack of coverage. Well, you've got to get up to that large, little tiny strip, you know, where somehow they're going to turn on the bloody lift. So that costs money, so that's why they're charging it. Unless you want to sludge up there in the mud. Anyway, I digress. According to independent snow reporter Mark Attie Loves Adventure, Bourke Street is currently the only skiable area on the mountain, relying entirely on 30 to 50 centimetres of man-made snow. Despite the grim outlook, skier Mark urged skiers not to write off the season just yet. He reckons, "I'm actually feeling really grateful that we've even got the opportunity to ski," right? Snow forecaster Pete Taylor from Snowwatch told ABC that the season had gotten off to an unusually poor start, with warm overnight temperatures gripping snow-making efforts across both New South Wales and Victoria. Well, I agree with Matt. Don't write it off just yet. I'll give you the tip, because every time they reckon it's going to be a fizzer, the next thing you know, it's bucketing down. And you, I mean, you can't bloody walk in it. It's up to your neck. Even like that in town here. Unbelievable. So it'll come. Because the warmer it is, it seems to snow more, I reckon. Right. Sherbert, how's that? XLFM 96.1 local breakfast show morning. You told me I was the one. Oh, I never told you that. The only one who got your head undone. Oh, right, I did tell you that. And for a while,

0: stuff from Sherbet there. 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Pretty cloudy Wednesday for us today. Might get us a few showers around the peaks. Zero chance of snowfalls over the next 24 hours. A high of 18 for Coomer today. Jindy 16. Canberra's going for 18. It's 8 right now in Coomer here in Jindabyne. Walk outside, you'll be enveloped by 7 degrees. And it's 10 degrees in Canberra at 16 minutes to 9.
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0: Something is coming.
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0: Transport New South Wales would like to advise Kosciuszko Road's open to Perisher, Guthaga Road's open to the village, Alpine Way's open to Threadbone beyond, Snowy Mountains Highway is open, Ling Road to Sowen Snow Resort's open, Elliot Way to Tumbarumba and Sowen the road's open, and Coomer to Brown Mountain the road is open, and keep it here for the latest winter road updates.
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11: This is Aaron Mackey with your up-to-date market report for the Wagga cattle sale. Wagga agents shouted 6,140 cattle, which included 800 cows. Cows were very well supported again this week, with most of the better end of the cows making up to a top of 430 cents, but most cows from 390 to 415. Bullocks were few and far between, but did make up to 490 cents. Feeder steers were the star of the show again this week, with the main run making between 560 to 590 cents a kilo. There are also lightweight steer calves going back to the paddock from 620 cents to 600. $670, which is outstanding. Feeder heifers sold very, very well, from $5 to $540 for most weight ranges. Until next time.
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0: go, the Pet Shop Boys, always on my mind. 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Up after the 9 o'clock news bulletin, we'll launch into our first 30-minute music marathon of the day.
1: Yeah, and I've got to get home to my gorgeous Belinda Keller. This morning, I'll wake her up wearing my Pet Shop Boys outfit.
0: Oh, Christ, what the hell does that look like?
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10: This is Budgie Baker and it's partly cloudy today. Everyone is just waiting for the change in the weather so we can see some white stuff on the ground, but it is still a day or two away. Selwyn, lifts are set to spin from Saturday, snow cover permitting, and we've all got the fingers crossed. Same at Charlotte Pass. Perisher, patchy cover on Front Valley at the moment, just the conveyor. We'll be going for the first timers, looking for a bit of fun. There's a bit of a hike park though with a few features for the freestylers. Threadbo, Friday Flat, holding up okay with Easy Does a Chair, and the Wombat Snow Runner moving those kids and the first timers on those longer runs. All eyes are on the forecast at the moment as we approach the weekend, so we can only wait in hope.
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11: From the Capital Radio Newsroom, good morning, I'm James Wybrow. For the first time in her three-decade political career, One Nation leader Pauline Hanson will address the National Press Club later today. Senator Hanson's appearance comes amid a meteoric rise in the minor party's popularity, with recent polling showing One Nation now leads Labor and the Coalition on the primary vote. Labor Minister Jason Clare says they are taking the party surge very seriously.
12: There's a lot of Aussies that are doing it tough. And when people are doing it tough, you know, messages like messages from One Nation can appeal to lots of Australians, and the alternative, the opposition's a smoking mess at the moment.
11: In other news, Australia's peak medical body wants an independent health workforce planning agency to help address doctor shortages. A government report projects Australia will be about 7,000 specialist doctors short by 2033. AMA Vice President Associate Professor Julian Raitt says there aren't enough training places for registrars.
13: We think that the reason we haven't been able to do that over the past decade or more is because there hasn't really been a coordinated agency.
11: Defence Force veterans are being promised a more straightforward process to claim and access support. The federal government says it is streamlining three different systems into one. Veterans Affairs Minister Matt Keogh says it will apply to new claims for the 1st of July and no one should be left worse off by the change.
14: For those that have already have a claim in, who are already receiving benefits through the system, they keep what they've already got. We don't want to uplift and change things for a hot, you know, hundreds of thousands of people potentially when you don't need to. And it also means that no one goes backwards.
11: Also making news, Virgin Australia is facing scrutiny over plans to pocket more than $90 million in unused COVID travel credits. Many customers accepted the credits, which are due to expire at the end of this month, instead of refunds during the pandemic. And ARN Media has confirmed it has reached a settlement with broadcaster Carl Sanderlands. The company says Mr. Sanderlands will be paid a cash settlement sum of $12.1 million. The Blues will look to wrap up State of Origin tonight when they go head-to-head with the Maroons at the MCG. All eyes will be on how Queensland coach Billy Slater uses Reece Walsh off the bench. At the World Cup, the Socceroos are gearing up for a blockbuster Seattle showdown with hosts the United States this weekend. In a tournament unique on many fronts, assistant Aussie coach Hayden Fox says the new hydration breaks may just be Australia's greatest ally.
15: Popper was fortunate to go see certain different codes and talking about like how quickly you can then restart. Breaks can kind of break up the play or can change the momentum.
11: France this morning kicked off their campaign with a 3-1 win over Senegal. That's the latest news update from the Capital Radio Newsroom. I'm James Wybrow.
16: Continuing with XLFM local news, thanks to Red Energy, the 100% Australian energy retailer owned by Snowy Hydro. I'm Caitlin Lewis. State police have thrown the book at a 31-year-old man accused of illegally hunting animals in Kosciuszko National Park. Police will allege the man gained access to areas of the national park closed to members of the public and removed and changed the numbers on his vehicle to avoid being identified. On May 26 this year, the 31-year-old man was charged with hunting game animals on private or public land and driving in a park with a false or incorrect number plate. He was issued with a court attendance notice to appear at Tumbarumba Local Court on Thursday, 20th of August, 2026. Advocacy groups continue to protest the culling of brumbies in Kosciuszko National Park, claiming the operation ignores the historical and cultural significance of brumbies to many Australians. But Steve Vaughan, the member for Monero, says the cull isn't just for brumbies.
17: Yes, it's not nice to do any sort of culling, but this cull is actually about horses, but it's mainly about the deer and the pigs. That was clearly announced. Again, some people have tried to claim this is about just about brumbies, and they say, well, no one's talking about deer and pigs. Well, yes, explicitly they were.
16: And this weekend, Snowy Valley's Sculpture Trail has added two new public artworks to its list ahead of the annual Welcome to Winter Art, Food, Wine, Cider, Gin and Beer Weekend. The event is on from the 19th to the 21st of June.
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16: The Blues are determined to wrap up the Origin series tonight, not only for New South Wales fans, but for their coach. Laurie Daly has just one series win from his sixth attempt so far. Blues forward and Canberra Raider Hudson Young says they're doing everything they can to turn that record around, saying they've been working hard to identify the Queensland threats that hurt them early in Game 1.
18: We need to win our tackles and make sure that we're putting them on their back, giving our line a chance to get back and have line speed and putting pressures on their kickers as well. They've been probably turning us around a little bit in the first half.
16: 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I'm Caitlin Lewis.
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1: Transport New South Wales would like to advise Kosciuszko Road's open to Perisher, Guthaga Road's open to the Village, Alpine Way's open to Threadbone beyond, Snowy Mountains Highway is open, Link Road to Selwyn Snow Resort's open, Elliot Way to Tumbarumba and Selwyn the Road's open, and Coomera Brown Mountain the Road is open, and keep it here for the latest Winter Road Updates.
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0: Possible showers throughout the day today and into the evening hours. Tomorrow, partly cloudy, scattered showers, mainly over the ranges. Similar conditions with gusty winds Friday and Saturday. Partly cloudy, isolated showers, snow 1,600 metres and more strong winds. 0% chance of snowfalls over the next 24 hours. Coomera's dropping to 4 tonight, top tomorrow 17, a high of 15 for Jindabyne after a night's low of 6. And Canberra's climbing to 17 with a night's low of 6 degrees. 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

0: classic excellent M96.1, the Brisbane at Work with Be Good Johnny, which of course closed off a 30-minute music marathon on your hump day Wednesday morning here with Castle Lawn. Might get a few showers today, cloudy, might get some overnight as well, partly cloudy tomorrow with scattered showers are mainly around the ranges anyway. 0% chance of snowfalls over the next 24 hours, Coomer's dropping to 4 tonight, top tomorrow 17, and a high of 15 for Ginbine after a night's low of 6 degrees. Got some Grace and You heading your way shortly with this one.
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0: 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It's hard to find, I dare say. Here with Gaz Wall on your Wednesday morning. I'm about to leave the hot seat up after the 10 o'clock news, weather and sport. Jeff's back again, looking after your classics till the 3 o'clock. Banksy thereafter and Aaron late this evening. As for me, Gaz Wall, I'm going to bid you farewell till next time. So until then...
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8: This is Budgie Baker. Partly cloudy today, a bit of a warm westerly blowing at the moment, and everyone just waiting for the change in the weather so we can see some white stuff on the ground before the weekend. It's Owen lifts are ready to spin from Saturday, and that will be all dependent on any snow cover. Same as Charlotte Pass. Perisher, patchy cover on Front Valley. Just the conveyor will be going for the first time, is looking for a bit of fun. There is a hike park with a few features for the freestylers there as well. Threadbow, Friday flat, holding up okay. Easy does a chair. Wombat's Snow Runner, moving those first timers, the kids and all the keen riders around. But as I said, all eyes on the forecast as we approach the weekend. But it's going to snow, always does.
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